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2: 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The Winkler Fire Department responded to a tree line and shelter belt fire near Schanzenfeld this morning. Alexander Peters has more on the story.
3: According to a social media post from the department, crews were dispatched at 10:09 a.m. on May 12th. Fire Chief Richard Petzold said firefighters were called to a blaze involving, quote, a few very large trees in a shelter belt on fire, end quote. Petzold explained the fire was caused by discarded ashes that had remained hot for weeks before flaring up again in windy conditions. He reminds the public that conditions are still very dry and the community remains under a level 3 fire danger. I'm Alexander Peters.
2: Investigation continues into the theft of a Town of Morris Public Works Department truck. According to RCMP, members from the Morris Detachment received the stolen vehicle report around 9:20 a.m. on April 29th. The theft occurred on Charles Avenue West, about 20 minutes prior to being reported. It's been 2 weeks since the incident, and the truck hasn't been located, and the suspects haven't been identified. Missing is a 2019 white Chevrolet pickup with a Town of Morris logo on the passenger doors. Anyone with information is asked to call Morris RCMP or Manitoba Crime Stoppers. You can check out a photo of the stolen truck in the story on your Pembina Valley Online app. Morton Collegiate Institute has announced a new vice principal for next school year. Jordan Pauls will join the administration team this fall after several years as a vice principal at Ecole Morton Middle School. MCI Principal Tanya Sigurdsson says Pauls is a perfect fit for the school community.
4: I'm all about connecting with our kids, our community, and our families. And so that is the root of Morton Collegiate, and that is the root of what Jordan brings to his current position, and we're super excited for him to be a part of our team. He's also very keen and organized, and so we always need that in the office.
2: Pauls will step into the role following a series of leadership changes within Western School Division. Big Brothers Big Sisters of the Pembina Valley is preparing for its Big Resilience event later this month, an evening focused on mental health, role models, and community connection. The May 21st event will feature speaker Reese Kettler, who will share his story of recovering after a life-changing hockey injury. Executive Director Janelle Neufeld says his message connects strongly with the organized mission of supporting youth through positive role models.
5: May is Mental Health Awareness Month, and I wanted to have an event that reflects that. Post, you know, his injury, shares his journey of, you know, he calls it his comeback story, and he is just very, very inspiring. His, you know, perspective on life and just everything that he, you know, represents is just so incredible.
2: Big Resilience is happening May 21st at the Winkler Arts and Culture Center. Organizers say the evening is about more than inspiration. It's about building stronger support systems for local youth. There's only hours left to score big savings through the See More Canada online auction, featuring experiences from across Manitoba and Western Canada. 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
1: Now, your Pembina Valley Online weather.
2: Clear skies tonight, wind gusting out of the southeast to 50 kilometers per hour and a low of 12. Thursday, a mix of sun and cloud, 60% chance of showers, the risk of a thunderstorm. Wind gusting to 70 kilometers per hour in the morning and a high of 22. Cloudy Thursday night and a low of 13.

0: Friday, cloudy, small chance of showers, windy, and a high of 20. Sunshine returning Saturday with a high of 17, then periods of rain moving in on Sunday with a high of 15. Stay one step ahead of the weather with the CDK Electric forecast on the Pembina Valley online app.
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1: Clear skies tonight, wind gusting out of the southeast to 50 kilometers per hour and a low of 12. Thursday, a mix of sun and cloud, a 60% chance of showers, the risk of a thunderstorm. Wind gusting to 70 kilometers per hour in the morning and a high of 22. Cloudy Thursday night and a low of 13. Friday, cloudy, small chance of showers, windy and a high of 20. Sunshine returning Saturday with a high of 17, then periods of rain moving in on Sunday with a high of 15. Stay one step ahead of the weather with the CDK Electric Forecast on the Pembina Valley online app.
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1: Now, your Pembina Valley online weather.
6: Clear skies tonight, wind gusting out of the southeast to 50 kilometers per hour and a low of 12. Thursday, a mix of sun and cloud, a 60% chance of showers, the risk of a thunderstorm. Wind gusting to 70 kilometers per hour in the morning and a high of 22. Cloudy Thursday night and a low of 13. Friday, cloudy, small chance of showers, windy and a high of 20. Sunshine returning Saturday with a high of 17, then periods of rain moving in on Sunday with a high of 15. Stay one step ahead of the weather with the CDK Electric forecast on the Pembina Valley online app.
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2: Get the news you need when you need it by downloading the Pembina Valley Online app. I'm Candace Dirksen, and here's what's making local news this hour. The spirit of community was on full display last night as the Winkler and District Chamber of Commerce hosted the 2026 PWN's Business Awards Gala. The Business of Builder Award went to King's Deli Market and Eatery, where owner Colton Schiller says the goal has always been bigger than business.
3: At the end of the day, everybody listening to the same music and enjoying the same food and bringing the community together is what it's about. It's not about a digital town square, even though it can be great. What brings people together is food, and that is what we bring to the Pembina Valley.
2: He also emphasized that the deli's success is a team effort, pointing to staff and community support as key to its growth. Other winners included Schnell Industries, Golden West Broadcasting, One Insurance Group, and Big Brothers Big Sisters of the Pembina Valley. The public hearing for the Town of Morris 2026 budget is happening tomorrow night at 6 o'clock in council chambers. Mayor Scott Crick feels council and administration have done a good job in managing finances and understanding the inflationary pressures residents are facing right now. He notes the mill rate is staying the same this year as 2025, meaning no increase in the municipal tax level.
4: We've looked for opportunities to operate as lean as possible, and we've also been diligent in building reserves, specifically for times like this, when we will have some capital projects. We'll be needing to buy a new ice resurfacer this year. We are going to be doing some road repairs. We still have payments due to Pembina Valley Water Co-op. So there's lots of things going on, but we're still managing to do it and keep that load off of the taxpayer.
2: Crick made the comments for the latest episode of In the Mayor's Chair, which you can listen to now on the Pembina Valley Online app. And Airsoft Reload Manitoba is bringing its competitive gaming back for a second year to Carmen Arena. Tiago has been playing since a young age and explained the appeal.
5: I was maybe 16 or 17. My brother came home with this realistic looking toy and been absolutely obsessed with it ever since. And that was like almost 20 years ago now. So yeah, it's like what Jordan said, it's being able to shoot your friends and have a good time. And it's like paintball, but just less messy.
2: Airsoft Reload Manitoba 2026 happens May 16th and 17th at the Carmen Arena. From hotel stays to family adventures, the Seymour Canada online auction ends today. So place those final bids now on your perfect summer vacation.
1: Now, your Pembina Valley online weather.
2: Clear skies tonight, wind gusting out of the southeast to 50 kilometers per hour and a low of 12. Thursday, a mix of sun and cloud, 60% chance of showers, the risk of a thunderstorm. Wind gusting to 70 kilometers per hour in the morning and a high of 22. Cloudy Thursday night and a low of 13. Friday, cloudy, small chance of showers, windy and a high of 20. Sunshine returning Saturday with a high of 17, then periods of rain moving in on Sunday with a high of 15. Stay one step ahead of the weather with the CDK Electric Forecast on the Pembina Valley Online app.
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3: Clear skies tonight, wind gusting out of the southeast to 50 kilometers per hour and a low of 12. Thursday, a mix of sun and cloud, a 60% chance of showers, the risk of a thunderstorm. Wind gusting to 70 kilometers per hour in the morning and a high of 22. Cloudy Thursday night and a low of 13. Friday, cloudy, small chance of showers, windy and a high of 20. Sunshine returning Saturday with a high of 17, then periods of rain moving in on Sunday with a high of 15. Stay one step ahead of the weather with the CDK Electric forecast on the Pembina Valley online app.
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3: Clear skies tonight, wind gusting out of the southeast to 50 kilometers per hour and a low of 12. Thursday, a mix of sun and cloud, 60% chance of showers, the risk of a thunderstorm. Wind gusting to 70 kilometers per hour in the morning and a high of 22. Cloudy Thursday night and a low of 13. Friday, cloudy, small chance of showers, windy and a high of 20. Sunshine returning Saturday with a high of 17, then periods of rain moving in on Sunday with a high of 15. Stay one step ahead of the weather with the CDK Electric forecast on the Pembina Valley Online app.
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2: I'm Candace Dirksen with your local news, streaming now through the Pembina Valley Online app. Investigation continues into the theft of a Town of Morris Public Works Department truck. With more, here's Chris Sumner.
3: According to RCMP, members from the Morris Detachment received the stolen vehicle report around 9:20 a.m. April 29th. The theft occurred on Charles Avenue West, approximately 20 minutes prior to being reported. It's been 2 weeks since the incident, and the truck has yet to be located, nor have suspects been identified. Anyone with information related to this crime is asked to call Morris RCMP or Manitoba Crime Stoppers. You can look at a photo of the stolen truck in the story on the Pembina Valley online app.
2: Morton Collegiate Institute's newest vice principal says he's looking forward to continuing the journey with students he's already watched grow for years. Jordan Pauls, who currently serves as vice principal at a Cole Morton Middle School, will join Morton Collegiate Institute this fall. He says many of the students entering the high school are kids he already knows well from their time in grades 5 through 8.
4: I'm looking forward to kind of helping them maintain a lot of the momentum that they already have. There's a lot of awesome things happening here, learning-wise. There's a great staff. There's a great group of students who many of them I know already. I've already seen their progression from grades 5 through 8, so I'm looking forward to, you know, helping them continue along their path as they move into adulthood and, yeah, help them carve their path forward.
2: Pauls says he's looking forward to supporting students as they continue growing through their high school years. And more than just picking up garbage, Cole West Park School's Clean-a-thon is also teaching students about the environment. Principal Derek Sawatsky says some students became emotional after seeing how much litter was collected from local ditches last week. He says students were particularly concerned about the impact garbage could have on wildlife.
5: Seeing styrofoam pellets breaking down in a ditch and worried about whether it would be birds or other animals would be coming in, and that could affect them negatively. Seeing the care that children have for our environment from a different standpoint, like there's a bigger impact. And so seeing and hearing kids have a feeling about how does that actually impact our environment on a day-to-day level. I think that to me spoke volumes.
2: The school's annual Clean-a-thon also raises money for Blue Sky Opportunities, with this year's total expected to surpass $35,000. The countdown is on for the See More Canada online auction. There's only hours left to bid on unique travel experiences and local getaways. 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
2: Clear skies tonight, wind gusting out of the southeast to 50 kilometers per hour and a low of 12. Thursday, a mix of sun and cloud, 60% chance of showers, the risk of a thunderstorm. Wind gusting to 70 kilometers per hour in the morning and a high of 22. Cloudy Thursday night and a low of 13. Friday, cloudy, small chance of showers, windy and a high of 20. Sunshine returning Saturday with a high of 17, then periods of rain moving in on Sunday with a high of 15. Stay one step ahead of the weather with the CDK Electric forecast on the Pembina Valley online app.
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2: Clear skies tonight. Wind gusting out of the southeast to 50 kilometers per hour and a low of 12. Thursday, a mix of sun and cloud, a 60% chance of showers, the risk of a thunderstorm. Wind gusting to 70 kilometers per hour in the morning and a high of 22. Cloudy Thursday night and a low of 13. Friday, cloudy, small chance of showers, windy, and a high of 20. Sunshine returning Saturday with a high of 17, then periods of rain moving in on Sunday with a high of 15. Stay one step ahead of the weather with the CDK Electric forecast on the Pembina Valley Online app.
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3: Clear skies tonight, wind gusting out of the southeast to 50 kilometers per hour and a low of 12. Thursday, a mix of sun and cloud, a 60% chance of showers, the risk of a thunderstorm. Wind gusting to 70 kilometers per hour in the morning and a high of 22. Cloudy Thursday night and a low of 13. Friday, cloudy, small chance of showers, windy and a high of 20. Sunshine returning Saturday with a high of 17, then periods of rain moving in on Sunday with a high of 15. Stay one step ahead of the weather with the CDK Electric Forecast on the Pembina Valley Online app.
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2: Clear skies tonight, wind gusting out of the southeast to 50 kilometers per hour and a low of 12. Thursday, a mix of sun and cloud, 60% chance of showers, the risk of a thunderstorm. Wind gusting to 70 kilometers per hour in the morning and a high of 22. Cloudy Thursday night and a low of 13. Friday, cloudy, small chance of showers, windy and a high of 20. Sunshine returning Saturday with a high of 17, then periods of rain moving in on Sunday with a high of 15. Stay one step ahead of the weather with the CDK Electric forecast on the Pembina Valley online app.
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1: Clear skies tonight, wind gusting out of the southeast to 50 kilometers per hour and a low of 12. Thursday, a mix of sun and cloud, a 60% chance of showers, the risk of a thunderstorm. Wind gusting to 70 kilometers per hour in the morning and a high of 22. Cloudy Thursday night and a low of 13. Friday, cloudy, small chance of showers, windy and a high of 20. Sunshine returning Saturday with a high of 17, then periods of rain moving in on Sunday with a high of 15. Stay one step ahead of the weather with the CDK Electric forecast on

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1: Clear skies tonight, wind gusting out of the southeast to 50 kilometers per hour and a low of 12. Thursday, a mix of sun and cloud, a 60% chance of showers, the risk of a thunderstorm. Wind gusting to 70 kilometers per hour in the morning and a high of 22. Cloudy Thursday night and a low of 13. Friday, cloudy, small chance of showers, windy and a high of 20. Sunshine returning Saturday with a high of 17, then periods of rain moving in on Sunday with a high of 15. Stay one step ahead of the weather with the CDK Electric forecast on the Pembina Valley online app.
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2: Clear skies tonight, wind gusting out of the southeast to 50 kilometers per hour and a low of 12. Thursday, a mix of sun and cloud, a 60% chance of showers, the risk of a thunderstorm. Wind gusting to

0: 20. Sunshine returning Saturday with a high of 17, then periods of rain moving in on Sunday with a high of 15. Stay one step ahead of the weather with the CDK Electric forecast on the Pembina Valley online app.
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0: 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I'm Justin Bieber.
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1: Clear skies tonight, wind gusting out of the southeast to 50 kilometers per hour and a low of 12. Thursday, a mix of sun and cloud, a 60% chance of showers, the risk of a thunderstorm. Wind gusting to 70 kilometers per hour in the morning and a high of 22. Cloudy Thursday night and a low of 13. Friday, cloudy, small chance of showers, windy and a high of 20. Sunshine returning Saturday with a high of 17, then periods of rain moving in on Sunday with a high of 15. Stay one step ahead of the weather with the CDK Electric forecast on the Pembina Valley Online app.
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1: Clear skies tonight, wind gusting out of the southeast to 50 kilometers per hour and a low of 12. Thursday, a mix of sun and cloud, 60% chance of showers, the risk of a thunderstorm. Wind gusting to 70 kilometers per hour in the morning and a high of 22. Cloudy Thursday night and a low of 13. Friday, cloudy, small chance of showers, windy and a high of 20. Sunshine returning Saturday with a high of 17, then periods of rain moving in on Sunday with a high of 15. Stay one step ahead of the weather with the CDK Electric forecast on the Pembina Valley Online app.
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1: Clear skies tonight. Wind gusting out of the southeast to 50 kilometers per hour and a low of 12. Thursday, a mix of sun and cloud, a 60% chance of showers, the risk of a thunderstorm. Wind gusting to 70 kilometers per hour in the morning and a high of 22. Cloudy Thursday night and a low of 13. Friday, cloudy, small chance of showers, windy, and a high of 20. Sunshine returning Saturday with a high of 17, then periods of rain moving in on Sunday with a high of 15. Stay one step ahead of the weather with the CDK Electric forecast on the Pembina Valley Online app.
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0: 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Badman meets Butchered Song. 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No musical artists were harmed in the making of this contest. Now, your Pembina Valley online weather.
1: Clear skies tonight. Wind gusting out of the southeast to 50 kilometers per hour and a low of 12. Thursday, a mix of sun and cloud, a 60% chance of showers, the risk of a thunderstorm.

0: wind gusting to 70 kilometers per hour in the morning and a high of 22. Cloudy Thursday night and a low of 13. Friday cloudy, small chance of showers, windy and a high of 20. Sunshine returning Saturday with a high of 17, then periods of rain moving in on Sunday with a high of 15. Stay one step ahead of the weather with the CDK Electric forecast on the Pembina Valley online app.
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6: Clear skies tonight. Wind gusting out of the southeast to 50 kilometers per hour and a low of 12. Thursday, a mix of sun and cloud, a 60% chance of showers, the risk of a thunderstorm. Wind gusting to 70 kilometers per hour in the morning and a high of 22. Cloudy Thursday night and a low of 13. Friday, cloudy, small chance of showers, windy, and a high of 20. Sunshine returning Saturday.

0: With a high of 17, then periods of rain moving in on Sunday with a high of 15. Stay one step ahead of the weather with the CDK Electric forecast on the Pembina Valley online app.
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2: Clear skies tonight, wind gusting out of the southeast to 50 kilometers per hour and a low of 12. Thursday, a mix of sun and cloud, a 60% chance of showers, the risk of a thunderstorm. Wind gusting to 70 kilometers per hour in the morning and a high of 22. Cloudy Thursday night and a low of 13. Friday, cloudy, small chance of showers, windy and a high of 20. Sunshine returning Saturday with a high of 17, then periods of rain moving in on Sunday with a high of 15. Stay one step ahead of the weather with the CDK Electric forecast on the Pembina Valley online app.
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2: Clear skies tonight, wind gusting out of the southeast to 50 kilometers per hour and a low of 12. Thursday, a mix of sun and cloud, a 60% chance of showers, the risk of a thunderstorm. Wind gusting to 70 kilometers per hour in the morning and a high of 22. Cloudy Thursday night and a low of 13. Friday, cloudy, small chance of showers, windy and a high of 20. Sunshine returning Saturday with a high of 17, then periods of rain moving in on Sunday with a high of 15. Stay one step ahead of the weather with the CDK Electric forecast on the Pembina Valley online app.
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1: Now, your Pembina Valley online weather.
2: Clear skies tonight, wind gusting out of the southeast to 50 kilometers per hour and a low of 12. Thursday, a mix of sun and cloud, a 60% chance of showers, the risk of a thunderstorm. Wind gusting to 70 kilometers per hour in the morning and a high of 22. Cloudy Thursday night and a low of 13. Friday, cloudy, small chance of showers, windy and a high of 20. Sunshine returning Saturday with a high of 17, then periods of rain moving in on Sunday with a high of 15. Stay one step ahead of the weather with the CDK Electric forecast on the Pembina Valley online app.
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6: Clear skies tonight. Wind gusting out of the southeast to 50 kilometers per hour and a low of 12. Thursday, a mix of sun and cloud, a 60% chance of showers, the risk of a thunderstorm. Wind gusting to 70 kilometers per hour in the morning and a high of 22. Cloudy Thursday night and a low of 13. Friday, cloudy, small chance of showers, windy, and a high of 20. Sunshine returning Saturday with a high of 17, then periods of rain moving in on Sunday with a high of 15. Stay one step ahead of the weather with the CDK Electric forecast on the Pembina Valley online app.
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0: 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I'm Justin Bieber.
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1: Clear skies tonight, wind gusting out of the southeast to 50 kilometers per hour and a low of 12. Thursday, a mix of sun and cloud, 60% chance of showers, the risk of a thunderstorm. Wind gusting to 70 kilometers per hour in the morning and a high of 22. Cloudy Thursday night and a low of 13. Friday, cloudy, small chance of showers, windy and a high of 20. Sunshine returning Saturday with a high of 17, then periods of rain moving in on Sunday with a high of 15. Stay one step ahead of the weather with the CDK Electric forecast on the Pembina Valley online app.
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2: Clear skies tonight. Wind gusting out of the southeast to 50 kilometers per hour and a low of 12. Thursday, a mix of sun and cloud, 60% chance of showers, the risk of a thunderstorm. Wind gusting to 70 kilometers per hour in the morning and a high of 22. Cloudy Thursday night and a low of 13. Friday, cloudy, small chance of showers, windy, and a high of 20. Sunshine returning Saturday with a high of 17, then periods of rain moving in on Sunday with a high of 15. Stay one step ahead of the weather with the CDK Electric forecast on the Pembina Valley Online app.
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1: Clear skies tonight, wind gusting out of the southeast to 50 kilometers per hour and a low of 12. Thursday, a mix of sun and cloud, 60% chance of showers, the risk of a thunderstorm. Wind gusting to 70 kilometers per hour in the morning and a high of 22. Cloudy Thursday night and a low of 13. Friday, cloudy, small chance of showers, windy and a high of 20. Sunshine returning Saturday with a high of 17, then periods of rain moving in on Sunday with a high of 15. Stay one step ahead of the weather with the CDK Electric forecast on the Pembina Valley online app.
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2: Good morning, I'm Alexander Peters. Potentially damaging wind gusts are in the forecast for today as a strong low-pressure system over central Saskatchewan moving eastward into Manitoba will lead to severe southwesterly wind gusts this afternoon. With more, here's CMOS-accredited weathercaster Chris Sumner.
3: A wind warning is in effect for all of southwestern Manitoba, as far east as Pilot Mound and the Manitou regions. According to Environment Canada, widespread southerly to southwesterly winds of 70 with gusts as high as 90 kilometers per hour are possible today. In addition to the strong winds, drier areas may see restricted visibilities in blowing dust and dirt, which much of the warning region is at this time. The strongest gusts are expected late this morning into early afternoon, with the strong winds lasting into tonight, overnight, and throughout Friday. Westerly gusts tomorrow could reach 70 to 80 kilometers per hour. Meanwhile, we're expecting a partly sunny day with a chance of showers and the risk of a thunderstorm this afternoon. Highs will be around 24 degrees. I'm Chris Sumner.
2: High school students from across Manitoba will be in Brandon this week to compete in the 2026 Manitoba Business Case Competition hosted by the Peters School of Business at Assiniboine College. School of Business Academic Chairperson Jeff Milne comments on the task of deconstruction, presentation, and then awards ceremony for these high school students.
4: In the Manitoba High School Case Competition, students on Thursday, they have a full day of competition, which means that they are receiving a case in the morning in a variety of different business topic areas. They deconstruct their cases for 3 hours, and then they present what their findings are and the recommendations.
2: A total of 105 high school students in grades 9 to 12 are competing this week at the Manitoba High School Case Competition at Assiniboine College in Brandon. A discovery along the Assiniboine River south of Portage-la-Prairie has turned into a major find for the Manitoba Museum. Kim Kelso and her family unearthed a nearly complete ancient bison skeleton back in 2020 while out taking nature photos. Kelso describes how the discovery happened.
5: My parents and I were in the habit of driving around taking photographs of wildlife. We saw an eagle on a tree near the riverbank. So I got out of the truck and walked, trying to sneak up on the eagle, which is impossible. He flew away, but when I looked down the riverbank, I saw some horns sticking out of the sand. And so my father took a look at that, and he said it was a bison skull.
2: Radiocarbon testing showed the bison died around 1640 BC, roughly 3,600 years ago. Get the news of the day conveniently delivered to your email inbox and subscribe to the Daily News on Discover Westman.
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6: Manager of the MPC Varsity Boys Baseball Team, Garrett Spears, likes the way his team is constructed and says that the roster is pretty deep and loaded with veterans.
7: Yeah, we've got actually, for the first year in a while, a good group of grade 12s. I think we've got six grade 12s on our team. And then we've got a mix of a couple grade 11s. And then a good group of grade 10s.
6: More with Garrett Spears on PeminaValleyOnline.com. In the Manitoba Junior Baseball League, Pembina Valley defeated Altona 5-4. In the Zone 4 Varsity Girls Softball schedule, Northlands Parkway upended W.C. Miller in back-to-back games 12-2 and 6-2. In the 2026 Centennial Cup, Niverville over Rockland 7-6. In the NHL playoffs, the Avalanche dumped the Wild 4-3 in overtime to win their series 4-1. In the WNBA, the Toronto Tempo picked up their first ever franchise win, defeating Seattle 86-73. And in Major League Baseball, Dalton Varsho hit a 10th inning grand slam, helping the Blue Jays over Tampa Bay 5-3. I'm Dave Anthony.
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2: Looking at a mix of sun and cloud today, 60% chance of showers with risk of a thunderstorm, strong winds, high of 24, humidex 26, UV index of 6. Tonight, partly cloudy, 30% chance of showers, strong winds, low of 14. Friday, a mix of sun and cloud, 30% chance of showers, strong winds, high of 24. Saturday, sunny, high of 17. Currently in Altona, it is 13 degrees, 14 in Pilot Mound and Carmen, and in Morden-Winkler, it is 15 degrees. Winds are coming in from the southeast at 32 kilometers per hour with a relative humidity of 43%. Track the storm before it hits and get live radar and forecasts from CDK Electric on the Pembina Valley online app.
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0: Bruno Mars on the Eagle Morning Show, kicking things off for us on a Thursday morning. The week's flying by. Has it been a busy one for you? Yesterday, my oh my, I take back what I said about 25 degrees being too hot. It was gorgeous outside. And when I went to the South Central Cancer Resource Fashion Show rehearsal, everyone in town was just out and about. Like, there were just people everywhere, dogs everywhere. People I haven't seen since before winter. So that was awesome to see. When's our next opportunity to do that? Maybe not today. We're looking at partly cloudy skies, a 60% chance of showers late this morning and into the afternoon with a risk of a thunderstorm. Wind south and gusting up to 70 kilometers per hour this morning. So it could get quite windy in a bit here. We're looking at a high of 24, but yeah, not ideal to be outside. Well, right now it's not too bad, but it's early. 14 degrees overnight tonight, and then tomorrow we're back up to a high of 24. 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Today, we're going to play Butchered Song, and we're going to do it a little differently this time. I'm going to get you to text your guesses in. So I'll give you the rules on how we're going to play in just a few minutes. We're also going to highlight yesterday's Nathan Fair on the air. There's one song that we did in studio that we didn't get to on the air, and I want you to hear it. Or at least a little bit of it. We'll get to that in just a bit.
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9: Looking at a mix of sun and cloud today, 60% chance of showers with risk of a thunderstorm, strong winds, high of 24, humid X26, UV index of 6. Tonight, partly cloudy, 30% chance of showers, strong winds, low of 14. Friday, a mix of sun and cloud, 30% chance of showers, strong winds, high of 24. Saturday, sunny, high of 17. Currently in Altona, it is 13 degrees, 14 in Pilot Mound and Carmen, and in Morden-Winkler, it is 15 degrees. Winds are coming in from the southeast at 32 kilometers per hour with a relative humidity of 43%. Track the storm before it hits and get live radar and forecasts from CDK Electric on the Pembina Valley online app.
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Tate McRae's Greedy. Good morning. I'm Jamie Giesbrecht on this Thursday morning. We're about halfway through May, and it looks like we may see the first real thunderstorm of the season today. We've got partly cloudy skies and a 60% chance of showers late this morning and afternoon with risk of a thunderstorm. So we'll see how that unfolds. Here's Coldplay, Adventure of a Lifetime, and coming up after Coldplay, Butchered Song and a new way to play your favorite game and win $25 to Banman Meats.

Butchered Song is your chance to win $25 to Banman Meats just in time for barbecue season. You can get everything you need. You can get fresh ground beef patties. You can get pork, all sorts of stuff. And it's good. And I love the folks at Banman Meats. They are very kind people. And it's a family farm, so

pretty neat, the operation that they have there in Schoenfeld. Now, usually when we play Butchered Song, I'll play the song and then you call in. But that makes it quite competitive because if you don't get to the phone line first, you might not win, even if maybe your answer was more thorough than the person who did get through. So today, we're going to play Butchered Song, but we're going to have you text in your guess. And you know, if you've listened before, I usually mash up two songs together. And I like to compare it to a pork and ground beef blend. Maybe it's not that good, but that's what I'm doing today. I'm mashing two songs. It's a mashup. And I want you to text in both of the songs. Let's see if you can guess them correctly. Here we go.

0: What two songs are in that mashup? 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But you have to get both songs right to win.
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0: All right. So yesterday I was a bit on a high horse or a soapbox about how 25 degrees is too hot for me. But when I got home from work, I walked the dogs and it was absolutely gorgeous. Maybe we weren't up to 25 yet, but it was calm. There was no wind and people were out and about in the evening. I was at the rehearsal for the South Central Cancer Resource Fashion Show and there were just kids playing everywhere and people walking the dogs, people at the tennis courts playing tennis. It seems like we've all been waiting long enough for the beautiful weather to arrive. Now, today is a bit of a different story. We're looking at a high of 24 degrees, which sounds nice in theory, but there's going to be a 60% chance of showers late this morning and in the afternoon with a risk of a thunderstorm, and windy this morning, starting from the south at 30, then gusting up to 70 kilometers per hour. That is major winds. So if you have, like, you know, an umbrella open outside or a trampoline, it might end up at the neighbor's house. Secure your stuff today. A high of 24. We will enjoy that. But yeah, we might get our first true thunderstorm of the season. Get the forecast details at PeminaValleyOnline.com, provided by CDK Electric. Right now, it's time for the news.
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2: Good morning. I'm Alexander Peters. Morton Collegiate Institute has announced a new vice principal for next school year. Jordan Pauls will join the administration team this fall after several years as vice principal at Ecole Morton Middle School. MCI principal Tanya Sigurdsson says Pauls is a perfect fit for their school community.
3: I'm all about connecting with our kids, our community, and our families. And so that is the root of Morton Collegiate. And that is the root of what Jordan brings to his current position. And we're super excited for him to be a part of our team. He's also very keen and organized, and so we always need that in the office.
2: Pauls will step into the role following a series of leadership changes within Western School Division. And Ecole West Park School students were out cleaning up Altona last week during the school's annual clean-a-thon. Principal Derek Sawatsky says the event was a big success, both for cleaning the community and raising money for Blue Sky Opportunities. Organizers expect this year's fundraising total to top $35,000. Sawatsky says the community continues to strongly support the event, which has been running for more than 30 years.
4: Oh, the community continues to be exceedingly generous. I know that's really exciting that the community continues to support Blue Sky Opportunities to continue to do the great work they do in our community.
5: For sure.
4: And that our students have put themselves out there, gone and knocked on doors, you know, called their family and friends to raise a little bit of money for this great community initiative.
2: Sawatsky also thanked the many volunteers and drivers who helped keep students safe throughout the day. Find the full story right now on Pembina Valley Online. And parents across the Pembina Valley are being invited to a free presentation tonight at Morton Collegiate Institute. The event, called Bridging the Gap, will feature speaker Val Caldwell discussing social media screen time, online gaming, and youth mental health. Morton Collegiate PAC Chair Brent Kletke says,
6: aptly it is named

0: bridging the gap. And for me, being an older dad, and as my kids would say, a much older dad, I didn't grow up with the internet when I was a kid. We would ride our bikes around town, and where the big piles of bikes were either in front of someone's house or at the park, that's where we knew where everybody was. The world has changed so much since then.
1: The presentation runs from 7 to 9 p.m. in the Morden Collegiate Gym and is open to parents of children of all ages across the Pembina Valley. 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
3: Manager of the MPC Varsity Boys Baseball Team, Garrett Spears, likes the way his team is constructed and says that the roster is pretty deep and loaded with veterans.
4: Yeah, we've got actually, for the first year in a while, a good group of grade 12s. I think we've got six grade 12s on our team. And then we've got a mix of a couple grade 11s. And then a good group of grade 10s.
3: More with Garrett Spears on PeminaValleyOnline.com. In the Manitoba Junior Baseball League, Pembina Valley defeated Altona 5-4. In the Zone 4 Varsity Girls Softball schedule, Northlands Parkway upended W.C. Miller in back-to-back games 12-2 and 6-2. In the 2026 Centennial Cup, Niverville over Rockland 7-6. In the NHL playoffs, the Avalanche dumped the Wild 4-3 in overtime to win their series 4-1. In the WNBA, the Toronto Tempo picked up their first ever franchise win, defeating Seattle 86-73. And in Major League Baseball, Dalton Varsho hit a 10th inning grand slam, helping the Blue Jays over Tampa Bay 5-3. I'm Dave Anthony.
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1: Looking at a mix of sun and cloud today, 60% chance of showers with risk of a thunderstorm, strong winds, high of 24, humidex 26, UV index of 6. Tonight, partly cloudy, 30% chance of showers, strong winds, low of 14. Friday, a mix of sun and cloud, 30% chance of showers, strong winds, high of 24. Saturday, sunny, high of 17. Currently in Altona, it is 13 degrees, 14 in Pilot Mound and Carmen, and in Morden-Winkler, it is 15 degrees. Winds are coming in from the southeast, 32 kilometers per hour, with a relative humidity of 43%. Track the storm before it hits and get live radar and forecasts from CDK Electric on the Pembina Valley online app.
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Thanks for your guesses so far on the butchered song in our Ed's Tire Talk and text line, 204-331-9350. Text in, and you got to be able to guess both of the songs in this mashup. Here we go.

0: Amy, would you like to rescind your comments from yesterday, or do you want to this? How would you like to deal with this?
1: I'm going to rescind. I plead the fifth. Is that a thing?
0: That is a thing. I don't know.
1: Do we have amendments in Canada?
0: I don't think so, but.
1: I plead something. I plead to take that back.
0: So, if you weren't listening yesterday, Jamie Giesbrecht was complaining about the fact that it was going to be 25 degrees, saying, that's too hot.
1: I don't like being hot. And you know what? In my studio, it was already hot, like the thermostat, because I think the furnace is still on.
0: Yeah, who knows what's going on with that thing? I don't want to talk about
1: it. So
0: that.
1: I was like, oh, I don't want to go outside, and then it's also hot. But then when I got home from work, I walked the dogs like later in the afternoon, so it was already like peak heat. Yes.
0: Yep.
1: Peak heat time. And it was beautiful.
0: Wasn't it?
1: It was so calm.
0: Yes.
1: No wind.
0: Oh, that was so nice. The lack of wind yesterday was incredible. We were watching baseball in Rosenort.
1: Yeah.
0: And I mean, there was a little bit of wind, but not like it was on Monday. That's right. For sure.
1: Right.
0: So 25 is a good temperature.
1: If there's no wind and a little bit of clouds. Because at one point there was a cloud that covered the sun, and I'm like, yes, that's very nice. Thank you.
0: Yeah, clouds are very
1: but
0: nice.
1: But if it's full on blazing sun, middle of summer, 25 with the Humidex at like 40, I'm not going to be outside.
0: Yeah, okay.
1: I've done musical performances when it's been like 43 degrees outside.
0: Not fun.
1: You can't even breathe.
0: No, it's a workout.
1: Yeah.
0: It's not fun.
1: I don't need to be sweating when I'm not working out.
0: So
1: here I am complaining again.
0: So this weekend will not be 25 degrees.
1: What's it going to be?
0: Saturday 17, Sunday 15, Monday 9.
1: 9 degrees is my favorite temperature.
0: But it's going to be rainy and windy, Jamie, and it's May long, and it should be nice out, and
1: I'm going to be walking in the rain.
0: You're okay with that?
1: Singing.
0: Do you have May long plans? Are you doing anything for May long weekend?
1: No. Are you?
0: No.
1: No. Do people still have May long plans?
0: I don't know. Those of you who are going camping, good on you.
1: Yeah.
0: I have a lot of respect for what you're doing this weekend.
1: My plan is vegging out. And by the way, if you want to check out the forecast for May long ahead, that's provided by CDK Electric at PeminaValleyOnline.com.
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5: Now, your Pembina Valley online weather.
6: Looking at a mix of sun and cloud today, 60% chance of showers with risk of a thunderstorm, strong winds, high of 24, humidex 26, UV index of 6. Tonight, partly cloudy, 30% chance of showers, strong winds, low of 14. Friday, a mix of sun and cloud, 30% chance of showers, strong winds, high of 24. Saturday, sunny, high of 17. Currently in Altona, it is 13 degrees, 14 in Pilot Mound and Carmen, and in Morden Winkler, it is 15 degrees. Winds are coming in from the southeast at 32 kilometers per hour with a relative humidity of 43%. Track the storm before it hits and get live radar and forecasts from CDK Electric on the Pembina Valley online app.
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2: Good morning, I'm Alexander Peters. Potentially damaging wind gusts are in the forecast for today as a strong low-pressure system over central Saskatchewan moving eastward into Manitoba will lead to severe southwesterly wind gusts this afternoon. With more, here's CMOS-accredited weathercaster Chris Sumner.
3: A wind warning is in effect for all of southwestern Manitoba, as far east as Pilot Mound and the Manitou regions. According to Environment Canada, widespread southerly to southwesterly winds of 70 with gusts as high as 90 kilometers per hour are possible today. In addition to the strong winds, drier areas may see restricted visibilities in blowing dust and dirt, which much of the warning region is at this time. The strongest gusts are expected late this morning into early afternoon, with the strong winds lasting into tonight, overnight, and throughout Friday. Westerly gusts tomorrow could reach 70 to 80 kilometers per hour. Meanwhile, we're expecting a partly sunny day with a chance of showers and the risk of a thunderstorm this afternoon. Highs will be around 24 degrees. I'm Chris Sumner.
2: Without a doubt, it's the

0: cutest art show in the region right now, the Kinder Art Show at Altona's Gallery in the Park. The new first-time exhibit features pieces from kindergarten students at Ecole Elmwood School, Gretna Elementary, and Rosenfeld School. Curator, Renee Friesen.
1: Well, we have done the high school art show for 13 years now, and I thought what a great opportunity it would be for younger artists and creative minds to showcase their work in a gallery setting as well. I reached out to all of the local kindergarten art teachers, so Rosenfeld, Gretna, and Altona, and asked them if they would be interested in participating in this. They were very excited and on board right away.
0: Also making the show unique is all of the pieces have been hung at eye level of the average kindergarten student, with the goal of increasing engagement when visiting. The show is open daily through Sunday. A mentorship with the RCMP Major Crimes Unit will help bring valuable experience and expertise to the Altona Police Service. And a $15,000 criminal property forfeiture grant will send one local officer to work in the unit for a month, getting hands-on experience with the province's most serious files, like homicides. Chief Dan DeFair.
2: Odds are one day something's going to happen, and because of the size of our agency, we will be calling in the RCMP Major Crimes to assist us with the investigation. So this way, we have one officer who have experience working with the unit, so when they do attend to assist us, we have officers here that are familiar with what they do, how they do it.
0: DeFair says the placement is also intended to build capacity over time, with more Altona officers potentially taking the training in future years. There's a lot happening in our community, and you won't miss anything when you subscribe to the daily newsletter on Pembina Valley Online.
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4: Manager of the MPC Varsity Boys Baseball Team, Garrett Spears, likes the way his team is constructed and says that the roster is pretty deep and loaded with veterans.
5: Yeah, we've got actually, for the first year in a while, a good group of grade 12s. I think we've got six grade 12s on our team. And then we've got a mix of a couple grade 11s and then a good group of grade 10s.
4: More with Garrett Spears on PeminaValleyOnline.com. In the Manitoba Junior Baseball League, Pembina Valley defeated Altona 5-4. In the Zone 4 Varsity Girls Softball schedule, Northlands Parkway upended W.C. Miller in back-to-back games 12-2 and 6-2. In the 2026 Centennial Cup, Niverville over Rockland 7-6. In the NHL playoffs, the Avalanche dumped the Wild 4-3 in overtime to win their series 4-1. In the WNBA, the Toronto Tempo picked up their first ever franchise win, defeating Seattle 86-73. And in Major League Baseball, Dalton Varsho hit a 10th inning grand slam, helping the Blue Jays over Tampa Bay 5-3. I'm Dave Anthony.
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0: Looking at a mix of sun and cloud today, 60% chance of showers with risk of a thunderstorm, strong winds, high of 24, humidex 26, UV index of 6. Tonight, partly cloudy, 30% chance of showers, strong winds, low of 14. Friday, a mix of sun and cloud, 30% chance of showers, strong winds, high of 24. Saturday, sunny, high of 17. Currently in Altona, it is 13 degrees, 14 in Pilot Mound and Carmen, and in Morton-Winkler, it is 15 degrees. Winds are coming in from the southeast, 32 kilometers per hour, with a relative humidity of 43%. Track the storm before it hits and get live radar and forecasts from CDK Electric on the Pembina Valley online app.
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1: Good morning. It's Thursday, May 14th. And for today, we are looking at a high of 24 degrees. It's 14 right now on your CDK Electric weather forecast. And we might see some thunderstorms and major winds this morning, gusting to 70 from the south. My goodness. Well, if you plan on camping for May long weekend, you might want to really pin down that tent. Christina Falk from Habitat for Humanity and Nathan Fair from our segment, Nathan Fair on the Air, stopped by the studio yesterday. We talked a little bit about fun things to do in summer. Here's what Christina had to say.
2: Oh, goodness. We love canoeing. Like, not like canoeing for days at a time, but like a canoe out to a quiet lake to either fish or just kind of go around. We love yurts, if you know what yurts are.
3: Oh.
2: So I love being outdoors, but tenting is a lot of work, especially with kids. And to be honest, campers don't feel like camping to me. But a yurt is an established structure that's like a canvas outside, so it kind of feels like a tent. But there's furniture in there, and if it rains, you've got space to play games, and they've got like outdoor kitchens, so you can still do your camping, like cooking.
1: Outdoorsy stuff.
2: And like Tulibi in Nopaming Provincial Park is one of the most amazing places you can go if you want to, like, be in the middle of nowhere.
3: Yeah.
2: Oh. Awesome, awesome place. Quiet lakes, beavers, just walking around in it. Love it.
1: And we should mention they have yurts at Lake Minnewasta. If you want to try it locally, there are a couple of yurts set up on your way into the campground area.
2: Yes.
1: We could go yurting. We could do a live morning show from a yurt.
3: From a yurt.
2: Yes. Yurts are amazing. I love them.
1: Eating yogurt and a yurt.
3: I'm getting that, like, lexical saturation where we're saying yurt too many times.
2: Okay.
1: Anyway, that could be a fun summer plan. Spend a weekend in a yurt at Minnewasta or anywhere that you prefer. Thank you, Christina and Nathan. And by the way, we did a little sing-along. Nathan brought his ukulele, and you can see a video of some of our in-studio sing-along on our Eagle 93.5 Facebook page or Pembina Valley Online YouTube channel. 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And I'm going to share a little bit of one of the songs that we sang coming up in just a few minutes.
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12: Now, your Pembina Valley online weather.
13: Looking at a mix of sun and cloud today. 60% chance of showers with risk of a thunderstorm. Strong winds, high of 24, humidex 26, UV index of 6. Tonight, partly cloudy, 30% chance of showers, strong winds, low of 14. Friday, a mix of sun and cloud, 30% chance of showers, strong winds, high of 24. Saturday sunny, high of 17. Currently in Altona, it is 13 degrees, 14 in Pilot Mound and Carmen, and in Morden-Winkler, it is 15 degrees. Winds are coming in from the southeast, 32 kilometers per hour, with a relative humidity of 43%. Track the storm before it hits and get live radar and forecasts from CDK Electric on the Pembina Valley online app.
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11: The Eagle

It's the Pink Pony Club by Chapel Roan. One of the songs that Nathan Fair on the air said is actually a really good song to play on ukulele. Who would have known? Maybe we'll do that one next time. Yesterday, we got together in studio, sang a few songs, talked about summer plans, and I'm going to share a little bit of our version of Creed, Higher, coming up right

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1: When your legs don't work like they used to before, and I can't sweep you off of your feet,

Thanks for listening to the Eagle 93.5, powered by Sawatsky's Furniture and Appliances. I'm Jamie Giesbrecht. We're looking at a high of 24 degrees today, but a very different 24 than we experienced yesterday with our high of 25. Yesterday was so sunny and calm and beautiful, and today, still beautiful, but a little uneasy. There's a risk of a thunderstorm and a 60% chance of showers late this morning and afternoon. And winds from the south starting at 30, but gusting up to 70 kilometers per hour this morning. So if you got a fancy hairdo, you might want to rethink that choice this morning. Yesterday, who blew into the studio? Nathan Fair of Nathan Fair on the Air and Christina Falk from Habitat for Humanity. And Nathan brought his ukulele. We talked a little bit about summer plans and fun things to do in the Pembina Valley and beyond, and we sang some songs, and one of the songs we sang was Higher by Creed. Have a listen.

0: All right, so Higher by Creed may not be your typical campfire song, but you might want to add it to your set list because that is a fun one to sing along with. And you could add so many harmonies if that's your thing. We got a video posted on our Eagle 93.5 Facebook page. Check it out this morning. Give it a share. Give Nathan Fair some love for his braveness in sharing his ukulele. Is it rude to say it's brave? That kind of means like, it's a risk. Nathan is great. He's such a talent. I love it when he comes in with his ukulele.
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0: This is what Winkler and the Pembina Valley sounds like.
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2: Good morning. I'm Alexander Peters, a longtime Morden volunteer whose work spans healthcare, art, environmental projects, and community events, is being honored as the city's Citizen of Distinction. Margie Hildebrand received the honor from the Morden Area Foundation. Nominator Yvonne Stays said Hildebrand has a way of making people feel valued and encouraged.
3: She'll jump into some of those conversations about theology or about art, about caring for her community with humor. So you can't hang around Margie long without having a laugh. She enjoys life. She enjoys what she does. She enjoys people.
2: Hildebrand has also helped teach art classes, create public artwork, and support local environmental initiatives. It was her first time speaking directly to Manitoba MLAs, and Garden Valley School Board Chair Leah Clausen admits she felt it.
4: I was terribly nervous. I was sweating buckets. It's a very, it's a weighty experience. It helped because, of course, I have met the minister many times and she's a strong advocate for school boards. And, of course, I've met the opposition, education critic, Wayne Owosco. That was helpful that I knew the people around the table. But it is a weighty process and it's formal.
2: Clausen appeared at the legislature to speak on education amendments, including changes tied to the Public Schools Act and the Manitoba School Boards Association. Despite the nerves, she says the experience was meaningful, describes the process as formal, structured, and surprisingly accessible. She also encourages others to take part when legislation affects them directly. Grade 6 students at Borderland School Division's Echo Expo got a close-up look at water health, checking Altona's Buffalo Creek Nature Pond for signs of pollution as part of the Outdoor Learning Day. At the water station, students like Ibrahim looked for clues like algae and ran simple tests.
5: To make it feel better for the environment and also
6: the fishes.
5: Yeah, and also for the animals and the sea animals, including dragonflies, fish and frogs.
2: The Echo Expo brought about 130 students through workshops on water, soil, plants, and wildlife aimed at building skills and stewardship. And Airsoft Reload Manitoba is bringing their competitive gaming back for a second year to Carmen Arena. Tiago has been playing since a young age and explained the appeal.
7: I was maybe 16 or 17. My brother came home with this realistic looking toy and been absolutely obsessed with it ever since. And that was almost 20 years ago now. So yeah, it's like what Jordan said, it's being able to shoot your friends and have a good time. And it's like paintball, but just less messy.
2: Airsoft Reload Manitoba 2026 happens May 16th and 17th at the Carmen Arena. If you want to stay on top of what's happening in your community, subscribe to the Daily News on Pembina Valley Online.
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9: Yeah, we've got actually, for the first year in a while, a good group of grade 12s. I think we've got 6 grade 12s on our team. And then we've got a mix of a couple grade 11s. And then a good group of grade 10s.
8: More with Garrett Spears on PeminaValleyOnline.com. In the Manitoba Junior Baseball League, Pembina Valley defeated Altona 5-4. In the Zone 4 Varsity Girls Softball schedule, Northlands Parkway upended W.C. Miller in back-to-back games 12-2 and 6-2. In the 2026 Centennial Cup, Niverville over Rockland 7-6. In the NHL playoffs, the Avalanche dumped the Wild 4-3 in overtime to win their series 4-1. In the WNBA, the Toronto Tempo picked up their first ever franchise win, defeating Seattle 86-73. And in Major League Baseball, Dalton Varsho hit a 10th inning grand slam, helping the Blue Jays over Tampa Bay 5-3. I'm Dave Anthony.
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2: Looking at a mix of sun and cloud today, 60% chance of showers with risk of a thunderstorm, strong winds, high of 24, humidex 26, UV index of 6. Tonight, partly cloudy, 30% chance of showers, strong winds, low of 14. Friday, a mix of sun and cloud, 30% chance of showers, strong winds, high of 24. Saturday, sunny, high of 17. Currently in Altona, it is 13 degrees, 14 in Pilot Mound and Carmen, and in Morden-Winkler, it is 15 degrees. Winds

0: are coming in from the southeast at 32 kilometers per hour with a relative humidity of 43%. Track the storm before it hits and get live radar and forecasts from CDK Electric on the Pembina Valley online app.
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We have a new staff member as a part of our Golden West team, and maybe you've met him already, our summer events host, Gavin Anderson. He's going to join me in studio after Swedish House Mafia, Moth to a Flame. We're going to get to know Gavin a little bit. Pepsi or Coke? What's his favorite food? All that fun stuff.

0: Hi, Gavin.
1: Hi.
0: All right. So every summer at Golden West, we bring on a summer hire. Mm-hmm. What do we call you? A summer events host.
1: Summer events, yeah.
0: Gavin Anderson is our summer events host this year. Maybe you've seen him around. Gavin, welcome to the team.
1: Thank you, Jamie. Thank you. Happy to be here.
0: So,
1: it's been a blast.
0: You actually were in for an interview about your acting career and like...
1: Yeah.
0: Oh, yeah, being in that movie.
1: I was an extra in a movie.
0: Snowmobile Derby. And then we were like, that guy's kind of good on the radio and
1: movie
0: talented.
1: Movie star to radio star. That's how it goes, you know?
0: So, like, what led you to... Have you ever thought before, like, oh, maybe I'll be in radio?
1: Well, it's just something, like, creative. You know what I mean? Like, acting is very creative. You know, you're getting that those juices flowing kind of thing. And radio, I think, is in a similar vein. And you get to kind of go do your own thing and...
0: Totally.
1: You know, put your own spin on things. And I really appreciate that when I'm going to work. You know what I mean?
0: Absolutely. So you get to go to all sorts of events and things like that. And we'll focus on that. But I think we should get to know you a little bit. Okay. What is Gavin Anderson about? What's your credo?
1: What does that mean?
0: Haven't you seen that movie, We're the Millers?
1: Yes.
0: And it's Jennifer Aniston and whoever in the van.
1: Jason Sudeikis.
0: Yes. Yeah. And then that guy has the neck tattoo that says no regrets, but it's spelled wrong.
1: No regrets.
0: No regrets. Yeah. And then he says, that's my credo.
1: Yeah.
0: What's yours?
1: I don't even know. What do I like? What do? I don't know.
0: Yeah.
1: I love music, so that's good for radio, I guess.
0: Can you sing?
1: Not as good as you. You're much better singer than
0: You're
1: me.
0: You're very kind.
1: I like classic rock. Like, I'm a big 80s rock guy. Get a little Motley Crue going.
0: Love Motley Crue.
1: You know, I'm kind of all over the map, though,
0: yeah,
1: for sure.
0: That's awesome.
1: I play guitar. That's cool.
0: Can you shred?
1: I'm getting there. I'm for sure getting there. I'm self-taught. So, like, if I went to an actual guy who was good, he'd be like, you suck. But... I'm trying my best. I'm really trying to learn, and I think I'm getting better slowly, but I've been playing for like 4 years.
0: What's your favorite food?
1: That is a tough question. I feel like pizza's an easy answer, but I'll go with like it's like steak and potatoes, actually.
0: Ooh.
1: Like a well-done, not well-done, but a well-done
0: I was going to say, are you a psychopath?
1: No.
0: Okay.
1: Medium rare.
0: Medium,
1: but
0: me too.
1: Yeah. And then like a nice like baked potato, loaded baked potato maybe?
0: Yes. With the sour cream.
1: Ah, you don't want to see me.
0: That is so good.
1: Rip it up, dude.
0: Okay. Pepsi or Coke?
1: This might be a hot take. Pepsi.
0: That is a hot take.
1: Pepsi's a little sweeter, I find.
0: Yep.
1: Coke just kind of has a legendary label. It's more recognizable.
0: I feel like Pepsi...
1: It's got more street cred, I'd
0: has
1: say.
0: Has more of like a aftertaste.
1: That's fair. I drink Pepsi Zero, though.
0: Oh, that's good.
1: And I drink like Coke Zero.
0: Pepsi Zero
1: is better than Coke Zero. In my opinion.
0: Oh, you think so?
1: My professional opinion.
0: You're professional as a professional Pepsi drinker. Have you ever had cherry Pepsi Zero?
1: Yes.
0: It's very good.
1: Unbelievably good.
0: I actually forgot about it. Now I'm going to go get some.
1: But I will say cherry Coke is better than cherry Pepsi.
0: Really?
1: Yeah, 100%.
0: I think I like the cherry Pepsi better than the cherry Coke.
1: I think we're
0: going to fight.
1: Yeah, we have to fight now.

0: So you're going to be out and about at all sorts of events. You already have been kind of dipping your toe in.
1: Been a few, yeah.
0: So what is coming up for you?
1: I'm going to the Winkler Arts and Culture, the high school. Both the high schools here in Winkler are doing a art show. So I'm going to go look at some art and talk to some kids who did some cool stuff.
0: Do you get to critique it? Be like, you know what? I think you could have done that better.
1: I'm too kind. I'm far too kind to critique.
0: Yes.
1: In my head, for sure, I'll be like, but.
0: You are.
1: I'm too kind.
0: A very kind person.
1: I'm trying.
0: I love watching you interact with people, especially when you call the ladies lovely ladies.
1: They're always lovely.
0: Yes.
1: And I just call the guys, like, sir. I call everyone sir, well, even if they're, like, the same ages.
0: Didn't you call a woman grandpa, grandma?
1: Okay, I called her grandma. I want to apologize to Miss Connie Rempel.
0: Oh!
1: I know her name now. I listened back to that interview 100 times.
0: But she was a grandma.
1: She was a grandma, and that's how she, like, that's what her title was.
0: Yeah,
1: I was
0: she
1: at a
0: introduced...
1: homeschooling event.
0: Right.
1: And she was saying
0: I
1: that she
0: love
1: was
0: it.
1: A grandma.
0: You were like, I'm just going to call you grandma.
1: Because I immediately blacked out and forgot her name.
0: And I think the fun thing about radio is, okay, and people, some people know this and some people don't. We make all our mistakes in front of an audience.
1: Yeah.
0: Like, you really don't know until you hear it back and you're like, oh, wow, that was not my best work.
1: Well, and especially when you're live somewhere and you're talking to someone, it's like... there's a bunch of other people around, and it's very weird to just break into someone's conversation and be like, hey, do you want to talk on the radio?
0: Yes.
1: Because then their whole vibe changes.
0: Yeah.
1: Because now they're
0: they
1: like
0: kinda
1: acting.
0: Clam up.
1: Yeah, they clam up.
0: Yes.
1: They're presenting now.
0: Yeah.
1: And I have to like get that out of them and keep it like normal. It's very weird to learn.
0: It's an interesting journey. And I think one thing we should mention before I let you go is you have a pretty cool truck that you're going to be driving around in.
1: I do.
0: And I think they're going to get it deckled. It's a Ford.
1: Yeah,
0: it's
1: like F-150.
0: Big F-150.
1: Big.
0: And you've already driven it. You're a great driver.
1: I took a U-turn and it was not great, but that's besides the point.
0: I wasn't going to say anything.
1: I
0: was with you.
1: Hey, I have to be honest with myself.
0: So if you see the Eagle Country 88 CFAM vehicle, a big truck, driving around this summer, it's Gavin.
1: Yeah.
0: Give him a wave.
1: Bringing the party everywhere.
0: Yeah. You're bringing the party everywhere.
1: There you go.
0: I love it.
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6: Looking at a mix of sun and cloud today, 60% chance of showers with risk of a thunderstorm, strong winds, high of 24, humidex 26, UV index of 6. Tonight, partly cloudy, 30% chance of showers, strong winds, low of 14. Friday, a mix of sun and cloud, 30% chance of showers, strong winds, high of 24. Saturday, sunny, high of 17. Currently in Altona, it is 13 degrees, 14 in Pilot Mound and Carmen, and in Morden-Winkler, it is 15 degrees. Winds are coming in from the southeast, 32 kilometers per hour, with a relative humidity of 43%. Track the storm before it hits and get live radar and forecasts from CDK Electric on the Pembina Valley online app.
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0: to...
1: Tyler Shaw, run to you. 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And if you want to keep up with what Gavin is doing, he's also, when he's out at an event, will be taking over our Eagle Facebook page, so he'll be posting on there and Pembina Valley Online.

0: Anderson, our summer events host here at the Eagle 93.5, and you're going to see him out and about around town at all the festivals and lots of events, as many as he can do. And if you want to keep up with what Gavin is doing, he's also, when he's out at an event, will be taking over our Eagle Facebook page, so he'll be posting on there, and PeminaValleyOnline.com, so you'll be able to see where he's been and get to know him a little bit better. He's a great young man, and we're happy to have him as part of our team, so please welcome him warmly if you see him.
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2: Good morning. I'm Alexander Peters. Potentially damaging wind gusts are in the forecast for today as a strong low pressure system over central Saskatchewan moving eastward into Manitoba will lead to severe southwesterly wind gusts this afternoon. A wind warning is in effect for all of southwestern Manitoba as far east as the Pilot Mound and Manitou regions. According to Environment Canada, widespread southerly to southwesterly winds of 70 kilometers per hour with gusts as high as 90 are possible. In addition to the strong winds, drier areas may see restricted visibility and blowing dust, which much of the warning region is at this time. The strongest gusts are expected late morning into early afternoon, with the strong winds lasting into tonight, overnight, and throughout Friday. Westerly gusts Friday could reach 70 to 80 kilometers per hour. Meanwhile, we're expecting a partly sunny day with a chance of showers and risk of thunderstorm this afternoon. Highs will be around 24 degrees. The Morden Area Foundation's Citizen of Distinction Award is going to someone many in the community may recognize through her artwork, volunteerism, or years of nursing care. Margie Hildebrand was nominated by friends and members of the Morden Area Art Council. Yvonne Stace says Hildebrand's impact can be seen throughout the community.
3: She'll just jump into anything and any way to preserve nature, have it beautiful, and you'll see that in her paintings too. If you go to the gallery, she's got a number of her paintings up there. It's definitely reflected in the way that she sees the world and beauty of the world and also caring for our world.
2: Hildebrand has been active in the arts community for decades and has also volunteered with community gardens, quilting projects, and local festivals. And Eltona's Gallery in the Park is hosting its first Kinder Art Show through Sunday, building on the success of its annual high school student art show, which just wrapped up its 13th exhibit earlier this week. Curator Renee Friesen says part of the inspiration to create the show came from her kindergartner niece and nephew. A unique aspect of the show is how pieces were hung inside the Schwartz House.
4: In a typical exhibition, artworks are hung around 60 inches. That's the average height line for an adult. This show is specifically targeted to hang all the artworks at a kindergarten height level. So when the kids come in, they don't need to be craning their necks looking up at all the artworks. They come in and see the art right at their eye level.
2: Pieces from students at Ecole Elmwood School, Gretna Elementary, and Rosenfeld School are on display while the show is on through Sunday. We are gathering all the news of the day and delivering it directly into your inbox. Subscribe to The Daily News on Pembina Valley Online.
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5: Manager of the MPC varsity boys baseball team, Garrett Spears, likes the way his team is constructed and says that the roster is pretty deep and loaded with veterans.
6: Yeah, we've got actually, for the first year in a while, a good group of grade 12s. I think we've got six grade 12s on our team. And then we've got a mix of a couple grade 11s and then a good group of grade 10s.
5: More with Garrett Spears on PeminaValleyOnline.com. In the Manitoba Junior Baseball League, Pembina Valley defeated Altona 5-4. In the Zone 4 Varsity Girls Softball schedule, Northlands Parkway upended W.C. Miller in back-to-back games 12-2 and 6-2. In the 2026 Centennial Cup, Niverville over Rockland 7-6. In the NHL playoffs, the Avalanche dumped the Wild 4-3 in overtime to win their series 4-1. In the WNBA, the Toronto Tempo picked up their first ever franchise win, defeating Seattle 86-73. And in Major League Baseball, Dalton Varsho hit a 10th inning grand slam, helping the Blue Jays.

0: storm, strong winds, high of 24, humidex 26, UV index of 6. Tonight, partly cloudy, 30% chance of showers, strong winds, low of 14. Friday, a mix of sun and cloud, 30% chance of showers, strong winds, high of 24. Saturday, sunny, high of 17. Currently in Morden-Winkler, it is 15 degrees and 14 degrees in the rest of the Pembina Valley. Winds are coming in from the south and southeast at 40 kilometers per hour, gusting to 54. Track the storm before it hits and get live radar and forecasts from CDK Electric on the Pembina Valley online app.
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0: Jerry Ann Fraze and Nicole Unger are in studio today. Jerry Ann, of course, I know you from your work with palliative care, but you're also the volunteer coordinator with BTHC?
1: No, not like my title is actually palliative care volunteer coordinator.
0: Oh, it's palliative care volunteer coordinator.
1: Yes.
0: You'd think after all these years I'd get it.
1: No, that's okay.
0: I'm always just

0: title?
1: I'm the Activities and Recreation Coordinator, and I also do have a plethora of volunteers under my title as well.
0: Okay, so you work very closely with Jerrianne.
1: Yep, we're right nice and close to each other in our office.
0: Very, very nice. Fun.
1: Oh,
0: I can imagine. And lots of hugs and love.
1: Oh, yeah.
2: Yes.
0: So right now at BTHC, there is a major need. And Jerrianne, Nicole, I know you two came here with a mission. Let's get that word out right off the hop. Jerrianne or Nicole, who wants to start?
1: Sure, I'll start. I'll just say our little spiel here and hopefully it gets the message out. But yeah, here at BTHC, where our volunteer and greeter navigator program plays an important role in helping our patients and visitors feel welcome, supported, and cared for from the moment they walk through our doors.
2: Right now, with ongoing construction and changes throughout the building, our volunteers are more important than ever. They provide reassurance during stressful moments, help people find their way, and offer a friendly face when it's needed the most. 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
1: So yeah, with our program, our shifts are Monday to Friday with morning shifts of 8 a.m. to 12 and our afternoon shifts of 12 p.m. to 3:30. And our current needs are Monday and Tuesday mornings and Thursday and Friday afternoons. We would love to have you on our volunteer team.
0: Okay, so you've got the need, you've got the time, you've even said what it takes to be a good greeter navigator. I often wonder, what do you think the barrier is that prevents people from volunteering?
1: Oh, that's a tough one.
0: I'm full of those tough questions.
1: I think people just wonder if it'll be enough, if they have enough time to volunteer, if they have what it takes. But yeah. I assure you, you'll be well-equipped. We'll make sure that you're paired up with someone when you start training, and make sure that you feel like you have enough information to do the job well.
0: Is there a lot of standing?
1: Yeah, we are requiring right now for our volunteers to be able to be pretty mobile. Just you are walking a distance. We're learning that our MPU unit, the new medical unit, is a little bit more of a walk than we're used to. So our volunteers are showing patients' families down to the new unit. And soon our community service building will be connected to the main building. So we want to make sure our volunteers are able to show them from the start to the finish and make sure that they're able to get to their final destination and have that volunteer alongside them.
0: It really makes a huge difference when you are visiting BTHC to have that greeter navigator. And if you're not sure where to go, they're so helpful. And even just to be greeted by a friendly face when you're in a situation where you might be a little nervous or uncomfortable, it's so lovely to be greeted in a friendly way. And Jerrianne, maybe you can share some of the things you've heard from greeter navigators on their experience being a part of this program.
2: Well, yeah, we have actually. They feel like they're fulfilling themselves and giving back to the community and making a real difference in the people that they come in contact with.
0: Yeah, and I know that you have some real peppy ones and some that are more, you know, calm and laid back. So you don't have to be like an outgoing extroverted person to do this.
2: No.
0: Necessarily.
2: Yeah, not necessarily. Just because we're all different and we all have gifts and strengths. And so just bring your gift and strengths. We look forward to having you join us.
0: Perfect. So what is the best way to be in contact if someone is hearing this and saying, you know what, I have time on a Monday or Tuesday morning or Thursday, Friday afternoon, I could go to BTHC and be a greeter navigator. How can they reach out?
1: Yeah, I have said before, if you want to contact through the foundation, they can always direct that to us. Otherwise, you can email either of us or call Jerrianne. So my email, nunger3@southernhealth.ca, or Jerrianne's email,
2: 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And I'm there from Monday to Friday, 8 a.m. to 4 p.m.
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0: Looking at a mix of sun and cloud today, 60% chance of showers with risk of a thunderstorm, strong winds, high of 24, humidex 26, UV index of 6. Tonight, partly cloudy, 30% chance of showers, strong winds, a low of 14. Friday, a mix of sun and cloud, 30% chance of showers, strong winds, high of 24. Saturday, sunny, high of 17. Currently in Morden-Winkler, it is 15 degrees and 14 degrees in the rest of the Pembina Valley. Winds are coming in from the south and southeast at 40 kilometers per hour, gusting to 54. Track the storm before it hits and get live radar and forecasts from CDK Electric on the Pembina Valley online app.
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swims the door. Good morning, I'm Jamie Giesbrecht, and here's Mumford & Sons' I Will Wait. And if you've been waiting to see who the winner will be for this morning's Butchered Song with Bandman Meats, we're going to try to get our winner on the phone line right after this.

Mumford & Sons on this Thursday morning, looking at a high of 24 degrees today. Gusty winds from the south up to 70 kilometers per hour this morning. And there is a 60% chance of showers and risk of a thunderstorm this afternoon. 14 right now, but a high of 24. Now, this morning, we are playing Butchered Song for your chance to win $25 to Banman Meats. Thank you for your text guesses on our Ed's Tire Talking text line. Here's the song once again.

0: And I'll tell you, every single person who texted in got the answer right and could name both of those songs. So that shows me I could probably up the difficulty level a little bit more, don't you think? Let's get to the phone lines. I'm going to try and get a winner on the line here.
1: Hello.
0: Morning, Ray. It's Jamie calling from the Eagle. How are you doing?
1: Oh, pretty good.
0: Good. So you start your mornings with the Eagle Morning Show?
1: Yep.
0: I
1: turn it on as soon as I wake up.
0: Really? How long have you been listening?
1: Oh, I don't know, years.
0: I love that, Ray. Well, you have texted into our talk and text line in response to our Bandman Meets Butchered song. And before we get to the answers, have you been to Bandman Meets in Schoenfeld?
1: Yes, I have been.
0: Are you a barbecue master?
1: Yeah. I don't know if a master, but...
0: Probably better than me. I suck at barbecuing.
1: Okay.
0: What kind of meat do you like, or what do you get at Bandman Meats?
1: I often get their farmer sausage.
0: Oh, yeah. I like some farmer sausage. A little varsht is good for the soul.
1: Yep.
0: Ray, so I played the Butchered song. It's a bit of a mashup, and I don't think it was too difficult today, but you have both songs correct. Can you tell me what they are?
1: Bryan Adams, Summer of 69, and Britney Spears, Toxic.
0: I thought
1: they were pretty easy.
0: Yeah. I thought I'd be easy on you today. We're finally in the nice weather, and, you know, we need to lighten up a little bit.
1: Yeah.
0: Well, Ray, you win $25 to Bandman Meats in Schoenfeld. We really appreciate you listening. I think it's so cool that the first thing you do in the morning is turn on the morning show. And keep in touch. Keep texting in. We love hearing from you.
1: Okay, thank you.
0: Have a wonderful day, Ray.
1: Yeah, thanks. You too.
0: There we go. That's Ray Gerbrandt, who is today's winner of Butchered Song and wins $25 to Bandman Meats. Way to go, Ray. Thank you so much for starting your mornings here with us on the Eagle 93.5. And thanks to everyone who texted in the right answer. Good luck next time.
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2: Good morning. I'm Alexander Peters. Altona Police will be sending one officer for a month-long mentorship with the RCMP Major Crimes Unit in Winnipeg, made possible through a $15,000 grant from the Criminal Property Forfeiture Fund. Chief Dan DeFair says the officer will work in the unit, getting hands-on experience with the province's most serious files, like homicides.
3: Obviously, your interviewing skills, be it with witnesses in major crimes, but it's also the putting together of a major case, and that's the big thing, how all the information is collected and stored, so this way, when you do have the final product to produce to the prosecutor's office, it's a professional package. And it takes a lot on a major crime. There's lots of information coming in. There's lots of little boxes that have to be ticked, and this is going to show the officer that whole process.
2: DeFair says these skills will serve the local department when the day comes that they're needed. A small wording change in Manitoba's education legislation is being highlighted as a meaningful win for school boards across the province. Garden Valley School Division Board Chair Leah Clausen spoke at the legislature on Bill 38, which includes updates to the Public Schools Act and the Manitoba School Boards Association Act. She says one adjustment clarified how school boards communicate with the minister's office.
4: The government had put in for the Public Schools Act that the superintendent would be the liaison to the minister. Whereas in practice, it's actually the board that connects with the minister. The superintendent connects with like the deputy ministers, like the bureaucrats. So school boards asked for that to be changed.
2: Clausen also says the bill opens the door for Indigenous education organizations to join MSBA, something she calls a step towards reconciliation in practice, not just in words. She says the committee process showed that both government and opposition were willing to listen and adjust. And the spirit of community was on full display Tuesday night as the Winkler and District Chamber of Commerce hosted the 2026 PWN's Business Awards Gala at the MEC. The Business Builder Award went to King's Deli Market and Eatery, where owner Colton Schiller says the goal has always been bigger than business.
5: At the end of the day, everybody listening to the same music and enjoying the same food and bringing the community together is what it's about. It's not about a digital town square, even though it can be great. What brings people together is food, and that is what we bring to the Pembina Valley.
2: He also emphasized that the deli's success is a team effort, pointing to staff and community support as key to its growth. Other winners included Schnell Industries, Golden West Broadcasting, One Insurance Group, and Big Brothers Big Sisters of the Pembina Valley. 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
6: Manager of the MPC Varsity Boys Baseball Team, Garrett Spears, likes the way his team is constructed and says that the roster is pretty deep and loaded with veterans.
7: Yeah, we've got actually, for the first year in a while, a good group of grade 12s. I think we've got six grade 12s on our team. And then we've got a mix of a couple grade 11s. And then a good group of grade 10s.
6: More with Garrett Spears on PeminaValleyOnline.com. In the Manitoba Junior Baseball League, Pembina Valley defeated Altona 5-4. In the Zone 4 Varsity Girls Softball schedule, Northlands Parkway upended W.C. Miller in back-to-back games 12-2 and 6-2. In the 2026 Centennial Cup, Niverville over Rockland 7-6. In the NHL playoffs, the Avalanche dumped the Wild 4-3 in overtime to win their series 4-1. In the WNBA, the Toronto Tempo picked up their first ever franchise win, defeating Seattle 86-73. And in Major League Baseball, Dalton Varsho hit a 10th inning grand slam, helping the Blue Jays over Tampa Bay 5-3. I'm Dave Anthony.
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2: Looking at a mix of sun and cloud today, 60% chance of showers with risk of a thunderstorm, strong winds, high of 24, humidex 26, UV index of 6. Tonight, partly cloudy, 30% chance of showers, strong winds, a low of 14. Friday, a mix of sun and cloud, 30% chance of showers, strong winds, high of 24. Saturday, sunny, high of 17. Currently in Morden Winkler, it is 15 degrees and 14 degrees in the rest of the Pembina Valley. Winds are coming in from the south and southeast at 40 kilometers per hour, gusting to 54. Track the storm before it hits and get live radar and forecasts from CDK Electric on the Pembina Valley online app.
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0: known each other for years, but not really.
1: Mm-hmm.
0: I used to play piano for a jazz choir you
1: right.
0: were in.
1: Yeah.
0: Even
1: yeah,
0: though
1: junior high.
0: I'm younger than you.
1: That's true.
0: I'm not. But when you were in junior high, yes, I was playing piano for your choir. Yeah. And then now we've gotten to know each other again through working together as adults in radio.
1: Wild how small the world is. Yeah.
0: And one of the things I know about you is you have a scooter.
1: Yeah, an e-scooter.
0: An e-scooter.
1: Yeah.
0: So is that the kind you connect your phone to?
1: No, I don't connect my phone to it. I plug it into a wall till it charges its battery fully, and then I go up to 20 on it.
0: What happens if it runs out of battery?
1: Then it's just a normal scooter.
0: Oh, then you can still scoot? Okay, it's not like the wheels lock up.
1: No, nothing like that.
0: You cannot go!
1: It's a heavier scooter, so it requires a lot more work, so you don't let the battery run out.
0: Okay,
1: yeah.
0: So how fast does that thing go?
1: 20.
0: Yeah. Oh, it goes 20?
1: Yeah.
0: Okay, that's zippy.
1: Yeah.

0: don't mind people scooting around, mm-hmm. but when I'm walking with the dogs, they really sneak up behind you.
1: Yeah. And they, like, they do have, like, signal lights, too, which is really fun.
0: Like, you can't tell if they're behind you.
1: Yeah, well, you can if they're, if you're using your mirrors.
0: When I'm walking?
1: Oh, you're walking. Oh, okay, never mind. That, see, if I'm approaching a pedestrian, then I have I have a horn at my disposal and a bell.
0: I love that.
1: Yeah.
0: I love that. You know what I've encountered? Like, even cyclists who have a bell, or they'll just say, on your left.
1: Yep.
0: And I really appreciate that, especially because, like, I always try to stay to the right of the path.
1: Yeah.
0: But if you're on a smaller sidewalk, I'm, like, in the center. I got two dogs.
1: Yeah, sometimes the dogs go to the
0: left.
1: Right,
0: they're unpredictable, and, and I would just hate to see one of them get nailed by a scooter.
1: Yeah, that'd be really unfortunate.
0: I'd be mad.
1: I would also be mad for
0: and
1: you.
0: And crying.
1: Mm-hmm. Yep.
0: So, that, I like that. That's, like, I think that should be, should that be, like, I want, I wish it was the law.
1: It is installed in every e-scooter. They do have horns and bells.
0: Use the horns.
1: Use your horns,
0: please.
1: Use your bells, wear a helmet.
0: Yesterday, you got to check out some e-bikes.
1: Yeah.
0: In Morden.
1: Yeah, yeah, that was fun. Robin and I made a reel. That's going to be fun when it goes online.
0: When are you putting that online?
1: I don't know. I just made it for Robin.
0: It's
1: her thing.
0: Okay, yeah. Okay, so we'll have to wait and see that. Mm-hmm. Did Robin get on the e-bike?
1: She did, yeah, yeah.
0: She only used it
1: as a regular bike, though. She used the pedals.
0: Did she know that there was another way?
1: Yes, she did. It was just, I think it was a surprise at how, I think it had been a while since she'd been on a bike. So there was a bit.
0: Have you been on an e-bike?
1: No, I haven't been on an e-bike. I should have taken the opportunity while I was there yesterday, but I didn't.
0: I've often thought about getting one because I don't live that far from work.
1: Mm-hmm.
0: To be able to e-bike to work would be great.
1: Yeah.
0: My biggest concern is getting home because we go home during the lunch hour or right after.
1: Yeah.
0: And it's busy.
1: Yeah.
0: And I don't know that our cities are necessarily the most gracious to cyclists on the road.
1: No, I think that's the case with most cities, even if the infrastructure's in place.
0: Right.
1: If you're driving a car, you hate a cyclist.
0: Right.
1: That's
0: and
1: just,
0: then if you're a cyclist, you hate
1: you
0: a car.
1: You hate the car. It's that's just the way it works.
0: I wish there was a way we could just find peace
1: between
0: cyclists and vehicles.
1: One day we will look at each other and be like, I see you, human being.
0: And we will wave and we will allow the proper space.
1: And then there will be no more cyclists and the world will be a better place.
0: Or everyone will be a cyclist.
1: Oh, that's right. Yeah, sorry.
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8: Looking at a mix of sun and cloud today. 60% chance of showers with risk of a thunderstorm. Strong winds. High of 24. Humidex 26. UV index of 6. Tonight, partly cloudy. 30% chance of showers. Strong winds. Low of 14. Friday, a mix of sun and cloud. 30% chance of showers. Strong winds. High of 24. Saturday, sunny. High of 17. Currently in Morden-Winkler, it is 15 degrees and 14 degrees in the rest of the Pembina Valley. Winds are coming in from the south and southeast at 40 kilometers per hour, gusting to 54. Track the storm before it hits and get live radar and forecasts from CDK Electric on the Pembina Valley online app.
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0: A big shout out to Pansy Fry this morning, who sent in some lovely sunrise photos to the Eagle 93.5 talk and text line 204-331-9350. We love to see your photos. Pansy shared some beautiful sunrise pics from Morden, and you can see those on our Eagle 93.5 Facebook page. By the way, keep listening after 9 o'clock. Valerie Caldwell joins us in studio. She was speaking at a Cole Morden Middle School yesterday and is speaking again at WC Miller Altona tonight about technology and young people, online predators, and how AI can take a turn and is not necessarily, well, it's not safe for young people to use. Listen after 9 o'clock for that conversation with Valerie. She always has some amazing things to say.
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2: Good morning, I'm Alexander Peters. Potentially damaging wind gusts are in the forecast for today as a strong low-pressure system over central Saskatchewan moves eastward into Manitoba, leading to severe southwesterly wind gusts this afternoon. With more, here's CMOS accredited weathercaster Chris Sumner.
3: A wind warning is in effect for all of southwestern Manitoba, as far east as Pilot Mound and the Manitou regions. According to Environment Canada, widespread southerly to southwesterly winds of 70 with gusts as high as 90 kilometers per hour are possible today. In addition to the strong winds, drier areas may see restricted visibilities in blowing dust and dirt, which much of the warning region is at this time. The strongest gusts are expected late this morning into early afternoon, with the strong winds lasting into tonight, overnight, and throughout Friday. Westerly gusts tomorrow could reach 70 to 80 kilometers per hour. Meanwhile, we're expecting a partly sunny day with a chance of showers and the risk of a thunderstorm this afternoon. Highs will be around 24 degrees. I'm Chris Sumner.
2: Pieces from kindergarten students at Ecole Elmwood School, Gretna Elementary, and Rosenfeld School are part of the first Kinder Art Show at Altona's Gallery in the Park. Curator Renee Friesen says after 13 years of the high school art show,

0: so positively anticipated so far. I think it's going to be very positively accepted, and I hope that it's something we can continue every year.
1: Adding to the uniqueness is all pieces hung at eye level of the average kindergarten student. 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Airsoft Reload Manitoba is bringing their competitive game back for a second year to the Carmen Arena. Event organizer Eric Halvorsen says there's still time to put a team together.
2: Teams can register right up until the day of. 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
7: 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And then a good group of grade 10s.
6: 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In the Manitoba Junior Baseball League, Pembina Valley defeated Altona 5-4. In the Zone 4 Varsity Girls Softball schedule, Northlands Parkway upended W.C. Miller in back-to-back games 12-2 and 6-2. In the 2026 Centennial Cup, Niverville over Rockland 7-6. In the NHL playoffs, the Avalanche dumped the Wild 4-3 in overtime to win their series 4-1. In the WNBA, the Toronto Tempo picked up their first ever franchise win, defeating Seattle 86-73. And in Major League Baseball, Dalton Varsho hit a 10th inning grand slam, helping the Blue Jays over Tampa Bay 5-3. I'm Dave Anthony.
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1: Looking at a mix of sun and cloud today, 60% chance of showers with risk of a thunderstorm, strong winds, high of 24, humidex 26, UV index of 6. Tonight, partly cloudy, 30% chance of showers, strong winds, low of 14. Friday, a mix of sun and cloud, 30% chance of showers, strong winds, high of 24. Saturday, sunny, high of 17. Currently in Morden-Winkler, it is 15 degrees and 14 degrees in the rest of the Pembina Valley. Winds are coming in from the south and southeast at 40 kilometers per hour, gusting to 54. Track the storm before it hits and get live radar and forecasts from CDK Electric on the Pembina Valley Online app.
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heard the name Valerie Caldwell before? She is an incredible human, first of all, and talks to young people and parents about the dangers of online predators, how they speak to our children and how they get through on some of the apps that maybe seem safe but are not. And we're going to find out

So Valerie was speaking at a Colmore Middle School last night and is going to be at W.C. Miller Altona tonight. We're going to hear from Valerie. She's in studio with us this morning. So I can't wait to hear what Valerie's been focused on with our young people and what we need to hear as adults. Here's BTS with Swim right here on the Eagle 93.5. Stick around in about 5 minutes. Valerie Caldwell on the air. Swim.

0: Okay, Valerie Caldwell is in studio this morning. And Val, this is, would this be your second visit to this area doing what you do?
1: I think it's my third. I was in Winkler years ago. And then last time I was here, I came to visit with you.
0: Yes. And you are sharing vital information with parents, teens, and it seems like they're taking to it pretty well. Last night, you were in Morden.
1: Yes, yeah.
0: And how did that go? What did you talk about?
1: Yeah, so yesterday I spent the day in Ecole Morden
0: Middle School,
1: which was wonderful. I had the opportunity to speak to the grade sixes, the grade sevens, and the grade eights. We had lots of great conversation and had a few kiddos come up after, had some conversations, some questions. That was awesome. And then last night we did the parent community night at the high school. Okay. And then today I will spend the day with the grade 9, 10, 11, and 12s.
0: Okay, so do you get a good response as far as people coming to your talks? Like, is there a lot of interest from parents and students?
1: Yeah, well, the students have to be there, so.
0: Whether they're interested or not.
1: I think we had about 40 last night.
0: Oh, that's a lot. That's a good group.
1: Yeah, and it's, you know, I think everybody that was there last night felt there should have been more.
0: Yeah.
1: And that's always the question is, how do you... There's so much going on, right? I was competing with baseball and soccer.
0: Yes, and the first beautiful day of the season.
1: Yeah, yeah, and it's a farming community. And so there's so many things. There's always other things that are on.
0: Yeah.
1: So I would say, like, I'm very happy with I'm happy with one person. I mean, my whole goal is one kid at a time. So if one parent hears one thing or one kid hears one thing. So I was pleased with the turnout. I know the feedback from the ones there felt there should have been.

0: more.
1: Yeah.
0: I know Robin Weeb of our Eagle team was there, and yesterday on her afternoon show right here on the Eagle, she was playing the response from some of the young people, and you were listening.
1: Yes.
0: And you said that that's something you don't get to hear very often.
1: No, and I have to give a huge shout out to Robin. I think that's the coolest thing any reporter has ever done, because they come and they speak with me, which is great, and I get to give my perspective. But, you know, I speak to hundreds of kids in a day, and then I walk out the door and I think, did they hear anything? What did they take away? Did it land? Does it matter? Yeah. And so to sit in my hotel room yesterday and hear the voices of the kids talking so honestly and sharing what they learned in such a passionate way, I was in tears yesterday. It was a great gift for me.
0: Wow.
1: Because I do believe I am making a difference, but to actually tangibly hear it was very powerful. So, wow. Robin, if you're listening, you're awesome. Thank you.
0: Well, Robin is on her way to the studio this morning. Her morning starts a little later than ours, but you'll hear Robin on the air this afternoon. And yes, Robin shared some lovely interviews she did with the young people at Colmord Middle School after hearing Valerie's message. So we're going to play some of those a little later this morning as well, just to revisit and get the kids' take on what Valerie talked about. My conversation with Valerie Caldwell continues later this hour.
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12: Looking at a mix of sun and cloud today. 60% chance of showers with risk of a thunderstorm. Strong winds. High of 24. Humidex 26. UV index of 6. Tonight, partly cloudy. 30% chance of showers. Strong winds. Low of 14. Friday, a mix of sun and cloud. 30% chance of showers. Strong winds. High of 24. Saturday sunny, high of 17. Currently in Morden Winkler, it is 15 degrees and 14 degrees in the rest of the Pembina Valley. Winds are coming in from the south and southeast at 40 kilometers per hour, gusting to 54. Track the storm before it hits and get live radar and forecasts from CDK Electric on the Pembina Valley online app.
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Well, perhaps you have kids and you are well aware of their use of technology, but do you know that even some of the common apps that kids use can put them in harm's way when it comes to predatory behavior, even with AI? And you may remember Premier Wab Kanu with the bringing up a proposal of a bill that would put a ban on social media and AI for a certain age category. We're going to continue the conversation with Valerie Caldwell, who has expertise in this field and talks to kids all over the province and beyond, and find out what she has to say coming up in just a few minutes. Keep your radio on. Keep streaming the Eagle. This is going to be a good conversation. Here's Sia.

0: Well, that band is called Talk with the song Runaway to Mars. And Talk is exactly what Valerie Caldwell came to the Pembina Valley to do. Valerie joins me in studio right now. Valerie, I know you spoke with Ecole Morton Middle School students and parents last night. Tonight, you're going to be at W.C. Miller Collegiate in Altona. What exactly is your topic, or what do you talk about with these people?
1: Yeah, so when I do the session with the kids, sometimes teachers have come to me after and said, like, you need to explain more about these apps. And I kind of giggle because that's what the parent night is for. Like, the kids already know. So with the younger kids, they guide the conversation because I don't want to give them too much or things they don't know about. So I ask leading questions and then we go from there. With the older kids, we really get into, obviously, the big ones, Snapchat, TikTok, Instagram, focusing on like the predatory behaviors we see on that, sexting, sextortion, kind of some of the heavier things.
0: Yeah.
1: But AI apps are really becoming a conversation. So not things like ChatGPT but we're talking like Talky and Sora and what are some of the other ones? Polybuzz. These are apps where the kids go on and they can communicate with artificial intelligence characters.
0: Okay. See, I hadn't heard of any of those before. Of course, ChatGPT I've heard of and I use, but I know that ChatGPT does have like a boundary of that. Like, you can't cross that boundary and sexualize whatever you're doing.
1: Right.
0: Even if, not that I'm trying to do anything sexy with ChatGPT, but even if you want it to be a little risque, it won't go there.
1: Yeah.
0: It's incredible that it has that boundary. Why are these apps not instilling that? So you're saying this is actually like a chat back and forth with a pretend fictional character.
1: Yes. And they become very sexual very quickly.
0: Wow.
1: So I have shown many adults how they work. And my conversation responses are always very neutral, borderline rude, like, I'm not interested, I don't care what you have to say, and the conversations just get more and more leading. I had a conversation on character AI with Taylor Swift, right, because you can talk to anyone.
0: Yep.
1: And so obviously it's an AI character, but it very quickly started, I told it that I couldn't accept tickets to her concert because I'm not allowed to talk to strangers, and it started prompting me on how, it told me that was a stupid rule to begin with, and then started prompting me on how to work around it and lie to my parents and sneak around. And
0: whoa.
1: So it was very concerning.
0: Yeah.
1: And these apps, in the last 2 years, the downloads of them have increased 700%.
0: Oh, my goodness.
1: And it's not just kids. There are adults that are using AI chatbots and having conversations. And, the sad thing is, we've never been more connected as humans and yet never been more lonely.
0: Yes.
1: So people are seeking connection. And my fear is that we don't want them connecting with artificial intelligence that is not a human being.
0: Okay, so obviously we've heard from Premier Wab Kanu on the fact that they're implementing it's a ban on the use of AI and social media for teens and younger.
1: I think he said, I saw a clip this morning, 16 and younger.
0: Do you know, is that, it's not implemented yet, right?
1: No.
0: They're proposing a bill.
1: They're proposing it.
0: Okay,
1: yeah.
0: So you did respond to that, and we shared that article on Pembina Valley Online. What are your thoughts?
1: I have mixed feelings. I mean, I think there's not enough information. So when I ask the kids, when I speak to them, to give me a thumbs up if they think it's a good idea or a thumbs down if they think it's a bad idea, my thumb is right in the middle. I'm concerned about, there are a lot of kids who are using social media in appropriate ways, and they have, it's good for them, right? There are kids in every community that don't fit there, that maybe don't have healthy relationships, but they have online communities where they're safe. So I'm not talking about talking to random strangers, but there are kids who have, communities on Discord where they have their friends. And so I'm concerned. I'm also concerned, where's the money going to come from for the mental health fallout? Because a lot of these kids, like, we have kids in grade 3 who are taking their phones to their rooms at night. They're on their apps at 2 in the morning. There's a lot to unpack. So I guess for me, I don't really have an opinion until I see the plan. I know Australia, 75% of the youth under 16 are still on the platforms. The ban's been in effect for, I think it's 4 months now.
0: Oh.
1: So kids are smart, right? They find workarounds. There's a school I visit that has, they have no internet or no cell phone service there.
0: Yeah.
1: So you have to use the Wi-Fi.
0: Ah.
1: And the school division blocks the apps. So they have a geofence that you can't get on. So then you just download a VPN app and then you just use a VPN app, which looks like you're logging in from Colorado, and then you just get on the apps anyway.
0: Right.
1: There's so many workarounds. So I'm curious to see what our province's plan is.

0: I think my one disappointment when I heard the minister speaking, she said they're going to consult educators and parents.
1: Mm-hmm.
0: There was no mention of kids.
1: Have you had the opportunity to speak to anyone in government?
0: I have not. Sure would like to, but I have not.
1: I like that you are quick to answer, meaning you've thought of this is something you think of.
0: I've had a number of people actually ask me
1: yeah.
0: if my voice has been heard or if my opinion has been asked. And it's interesting because a lot of local radio stations like yourselves, lots of local news stations. I've done, you know, interviews with our regional news in our area. But no opportunity as of yet. But if you're listening, I would love to have a chance to have a seat at the table. I've been doing this work for 18 years. So,
1: yeah.
0: I mean, I'm not saying I'm an expert that knows everything, but I'm boots on the ground with thousands of kids every year. So,
1: wow. Well, Valerie, thank you so much for stopping by the studio to share some of this with us. Yesterday, Robin Weeb attended the Ecole Morton Middle School presentation that Valerie did. And so, you know what? I haven't even listened to these little interviews yet. I haven't had time this morning, but I'm going to share some of them with you after 10 o'clock. So I hope you can stick around for that.
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10: Looking at a mix of sun and cloud today, 60% chance of showers with risk of a thunderstorm, strong winds, high of 24, humidex 26, UV index of 6. Tonight, partly cloudy, 30% chance of showers, strong winds, a low of 14. Friday, a mix of sun and cloud, 30% chance of showers, strong winds, high of 24. Saturday, sunny, high of 17. Currently in Morton, Winkler, it is 15 degrees and 14 degrees in the rest of the Pembina Valley. Winds are coming in from the south and southeast at 40 kilometers per hour, gusting to 54. Track the storm before it hits and get live radar and forecasts from CDK Electric on the Pembina Valley online app.
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1: Now, your Pembina Valley Online news.
2: Good morning, I'm Alexander Peters. Fire crews were able to quickly put out a small barn fire north of Rosenfeld yesterday morning. When 20 members of Altona Rhineland Emergency Services arrived on scene, they found a barn workshop on fire along with two smaller sheds. Chief Greg Zimmerman says the flames had also spread into a small standard of trees. Winkler Fire Department also sent its water tanker to help with water supply. Zimmerman says the fire was accidentally set by the owner. And Garden Valley School Division Board Chair Leah Clausen recently appeared before the Manitoba Legislature, speaking on proposed changes to education legislation, including Bill 38. Clausen says she was representing the Manitoba School Boards Association, focusing on amendments to the Public Schools Act and expanding membership to include Indigenous education organizations. She says the experience was formal and fast-paced, but positive.
3: You know what? I would highly encourage anybody to use their democratic right to talk to a bill if it speaks to you, like to be involved in that. It was an interesting process. I have never done it before, so it was really intriguing to me. You go to the ledge and, you know, you're in a room and there's the government, the sitting government, as well as opposition as a part of this committee.
2: Clausen says the committee process gave both government and opposition MLAs a chance to question presenters directly with brief speaking windows and structured debate. She adds that one small wording change around super

0: Attendance rolls was adjusted in committee after school board feedback. Over 11 grade 6 students from Borderland School Division took their learning outdoors this week, participating in hands-on workshops on ecosystems and sustainability. We caught up with Safidi at the Altona Park, where she'd just taken in sessions on learning the nature around us and birds.
1: We learned about a lot of bird personalities, which was like really interesting for me. And then how to tell, like even if you look at the ground and like take some leaves, how to tell which trees are which. I feel like that's a cool plus out of this. A good takeaway.
0: Students also heard how small actions at home can support wildlife by creating safe places to feed and drink.
1: It's really important to build like bird feeders and bird baths because we're not seeing as much birds as around as we normally have. So it's good to be there and feed them if you can and take time to search for them.
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3: Manager of the MPC Varsity Boys baseball team, Garrett Spears, likes the way his team is constructed and says that the roster is pretty deep and loaded with veterans.
4: Yeah, we've got actually, for the first year in a while, a good group of grade 12s. I think we've got six grade 12s on our team. And then we've got a mix of a couple grade 11s. And then a good group of grade 10s.
3: More with Garrett Spears on PeminaValleyOnline.com. In the Manitoba Junior Baseball League, Pembina Valley defeated Altona 5-4. In the Zone 4 Varsity Girls Softball schedule, Northlands Parkway upended W.C. Miller in back-to-back games 12-2 and 6-2. In the 2026 Centennial Cup, Niverville over Rockland 7-6. In the NHL playoffs, the Avalanche dumped the Wild 4-3 in overtime to win their series 4-1. In the WNBA, the Toronto Tempo picked up their first ever franchise win, defeating Seattle 86-73. And in Major League Baseball, Dalton Varsho hit a 10th inning grand slam, helping the Blue Jays over Tampa Bay 5-3. I'm Dave Anthony.
2: Now, your Pembina Valley Online weather.
0: A wind warning is in effect for southern Manitoba, with damaging winds gusting as high as 90 kilometers per hour expected. A mix of sun and cloud today, 60% chance of showers with risk of a thunderstorm. Powerful winds, high of 24, humidex 26, UV index of 6. Tonight, partly cloudy, 30% chance of showers. Powerful winds, low of 14. Friday, a mix of sun and cloud, 30% chance of showers. Winds continuing, high of 24. Saturday, sunny, high of 17. Currently in Pilot Mound, it is 16 degrees, 17 in Morden, Winkler, and Carmen. And in Altona, it is 19 degrees. Winds are coming in from the south and southeast at 51 kilometers per hour, gusting to 67, with a relative humidity of 31%. Track the storm before it hits and get live radar and forecasts from CDK Electric on the Pembina Valley online app.
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Preston Pablo, because I do. Good morning. You're listening to the Eagle 93.5. It is windy out there and dark. My goodness, a lot different from yesterday's 25 and sunny. Now it's 20, well, it's 15 right now, but we're heading to a high of 24. Winds gusting from the south up to 70 kilometers per hour. And 60% chance of showers late this morning and afternoon with risk of a thunderstorm. Check out the full forecast details provided by CDK Electric at Pembina Valley on online.com. 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
2: A wind warning is in effect for southern Manitoba with damaging winds gusting as high as 90 kilometers per hour expected. A mix of sun and cloud today, 60% chance of showers with risk of a thunderstorm. Powerful winds, high of 24, humidex 26, UV index of 6. Tonight, partly cloudy, 30% chance of showers, powerful winds, low of 14. Friday, a mix of sun and cloud, 30% chance of showers, winds continuing, high of 24. Saturday, sunny, high of 17. Currently in Pilot Mound, it is 16 degrees, 17 in Morden, Winkler, and Carmen, and in Altona, it is 19 degrees. Winds are coming in from the south and southeast at 51 kilometers per hour, gusting to 67, with a relative humidity of 31%. Track the storm before it hits and get live radar and forecasts from CDK Electric on the Pembina Valley online app.
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Charlotte Cardin. Good morning. It's Thursday, May 14th, a stormy Thursday. And by the way, tonight is the South Central Cancer Resource Fashion Show. If you don't have your tickets, I think they have a few left and you won't want to miss it because we had our rehearsal last night and there are some impactful stories and some beautiful, lovely people that show us why South Central Cancer Resource needs all the support they can get. So do kids. And Valerie Caldwell is in town. She is talking to kids about technology and parents and the dangers behind it. Technology isn't bad as a whole, but maybe we need to be more cautious of what kids are viewing. And we're going to hear from the kids. Robin Weeb was at last night's talk with Valerie Caldwell at Ecole Morton Middle School. We'll hear what the kids have to say coming up in 10 minutes. Right now, it's Bruno Mars.

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My bad habits lead to white ice. 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
3: Now, your Pembina Valley online weather.
4: A wind warning is in effect for southern Manitoba, with damaging winds gusting as high as 90 kilometers per hour expected. A mix of sun and cloud today, 60% chance of showers with risk of a thunderstorm. Powerful winds, high of 24, humidex 26, UV index of 6. Tonight, partly cloudy, 30% chance of showers. Powerful winds, low of 14. Friday, a mix of sun and cloud, 30% chance of showers. Winds continuing, high of 24. Saturday, sunny, high of 17. Currently in Pilot Mound, it is 16 degrees, 17 in Morden, Winkler, and Carmen. And in Altona, it is 19 degrees. Winds are coming in from the south and southeast at 51 kilometers per hour, gusting to 67, with a relative humidity of 31%. Track the storm before it hits and get live radar and forecasts from CDK Electric on the Pembina Valley online app.
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0: people.
1: It's a new song from Len and Stella, Kissing Other People. We're on our way to 11 o'clock. Thanks for joining me this morning. I'm Jamie Giesbrecht. Valerie Caldwell was in studio this morning. I have to say, she's one of my favorite humans. She is just a gem and someone who truly cares about our children, keeping them safe, and trying to navigate all the newness of technology. It seems like every month there's something new that we have to watch out for as adults and make sure that kids are safe. But we can only do so much, right? So being educated is a big part of it, and also educating kids. And that's exactly what Valerie's doing. Robin Weeb of our Eagle team was at Ecole Morton Middle School yesterday during Valerie's chat and spoke with some of the kids about what they learned from listening to Valerie. Have a listen.
2: We talked about how an average screen time can affect your daily lifespan, and how if you cut down your screen time, like over a long term, you can get up to 14 years of your life back. We also talked about how it's important to not have a phone in your room when you're going to sleep, because 8 hours of sleep is really important. And talked about how parents need to show by example the rules that they want their kids to have and lead by example.
3: Yeah, she talked about a lot of apps and how most communication apps or gaming apps or anything like that, like Snapchat, you think that they're like safe for their kids to go on, but really online predators are everywhere and they will do anything to blackmail or hurt kids. And it's just insane how like even the safest apps

0: that you think are safe are just like can be almost the most dangerous. And yeah, it's crazy how adults too are struggling with the same thing that kids struggle with.
1: I learned that not all apps are safe that you think they're going to be safe. That adults are also going through the same thing that kids are. They're on there longer than we are. I'm pretty sure adults were on there. She said they were on there at least 11 hours, and kids were on there at least, I'd say, how long was that again? Like two...

0: We are. I'm pretty sure adults were on there. She said they were on there at least 11 hours, and kids were on there at least, I'd say, how long was that again? Like 2, 9 hours, I'm pretty sure. Like 9 hours?
1: Wow.
0: Yeah.
2: Well, I learned some of the safest looking apps or safest saying apps are actually can be very harmful to children and adults. A lot of them are very inappropriate and have very inappropriate content on them. So they are not good for children or adults to be seeing or even saying or speaking to other people they don't even know.
3: Well, you may think you're talking to like your age, like say 10 or 11, but really they can be like 50 and they can actually be older than you think they are. So you gotta like kind of be careful and like you don't really become friends with them if you just met them online. You have to meet them in person, actually know the personality and how old they actually are because they can lie about that stuff. And it's called like the predator and stuff, like they're coming to kind of know the children's information about stuff. So just make sure you stay off of like Snapchat and stuff because it can be pretty bad and you can look at pretty bad stuff online, like TikTok and stuff.
4: In my family, we're not really allowed to have social media or anything. We might watch some YouTube or scroll Pinterest or something. But no, like TikTok or Snapchat. That's very important to my parents because there are stuff like dangerous people out there who like look like they're 12, but they're actually like the predators who are trying to like lead you into something and find out where you live and end up harming you. So yeah, there's also not much screen time in my house because it's just not good for you. And in the long run, it can take up to like 14 years of your life. If like some people are on it up to like 8 hours a day, which can take up to like 14 hours of your whole life, which is actually quite a bit when you add it all up.
1: And is it hard sometimes?
4: It actually is. There's a lot of pressure from school and from society. And it just, yeah, there's quite a bit of pressure from other people.
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1: Good morning. I'm Alexander Peters. Potentially damaging wind gusts are in the forecast for today as a strong low-pressure system over central Saskatchewan moving eastward into Manitoba will lead to severe southwesterly wind gusts this afternoon. With more, here's CMOS-accredited weathercaster Chris Sumner.
2: A wind warning is in effect for all of southwestern Manitoba, as far east as Pilot Mound and the Manitou regions. According to Environment Canada, widespread southerly to southwesterly winds of 70 with gusts as high as 90 kilometers per hour are possible today. In addition to the strong winds, drier areas may see restricted visibilities in blowing dust and dirt, which much of the warning region is at this time. The strongest gusts are expected late this morning into early afternoon, with the strong winds lasting into tonight, overnight, and throughout Friday. Westerly gusts tomorrow could reach 70 to 80 kilometers per hour. Meanwhile, we're expecting a partly sunny day with a chance of showers and the risk of a thunderstorm this afternoon. Highs will be around 24 degrees. I'm Chris Sumner.
1: Without a doubt, it's the cutest art show in the region right now, the Kinder Art Show at Altona's Gallery in the Park. The new first-time exhibit features pieces from kindergarten students at Ecole Elmwood School, Gretna Elementary, and Rosenfeld School. Curator, Renee Friesen.
3: Well, we have done the high school art show for 13 years now, and I thought what a great opportunity it would be for younger artists and creative minds to showcase their work in a gallery setting as well. I reached out to all of the local kindergarten art teachers, so Rosenfeld, Gretna, and Altona, and asked them if they would be interested in participating in this. They were very excited and on board right away.
1: Also making the show unique is all of the pieces have been hung at eye level of the average kindergarten student, with the goal of increasing engagement when visiting. The show is open daily through Sunday. A mentorship with the RCMP Major Crimes Unit will help bring valuable experience and expertise to the Altona Police Service. And a $15,000 criminal property forfeiture grant will send one local officer to work in the unit for a month, getting hands-on experience with the province's most serious files, like homicides. Chief Dan DeFair.
4: Odds are one day something's going to happen, and because of the size of our agency, we will be calling in the RCMP Major Crimes to assist us with the investigation. So this way, we have one officer who have experience working with the unit, so when they do attend to assist us, we have officers here that are familiar with what they do, how they do it.
1: DeFair says the placement is also intended to build capacity over time, with more Altona officers potentially taking the training in future years. There's a lot happening in our community, and you won't miss anything when you subscribe to the daily newsletter on Pembina Valley Online.
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5: Manager of the MPC Varsity Boys Baseball Team, Garrett Spears, likes the way his team is constructed and says that the roster is pretty deep and loaded with veterans.
6: Yeah, we've got actually, for the first year in a while, a good group of grade 12s. I think we've got six grade 12s on our team. And then we've got a mix of a couple grade 11s and then a good group of grade 10s.
5: More with Garrett Spears on PeminaValleyOnline.com. In the Manitoba Junior Baseball League, Pembina Valley defeated Altona 5-4. In the Zone 4 Varsity Girls Softball schedule, Northlands Parkway upended W.C. Miller in back-to-back games 12-2 and 6-2. In the 2026 Centennial Cup, Niverville over Rockland 7-6. In the NHL playoffs, the Avalanche dumped the Wild 4-3 in overtime to win their series 4-1. In the WNBA, the Toronto Tempo picked up their first ever franchise win, defeating Seattle 86-73. And in Major League Baseball, Dalton Varsho hit a 10th inning grand slam, helping the Blue Jays over Tampa Bay 5-3. I'm Dave Anthony.
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1: A wind warning is in effect for southern Manitoba, with damaging winds gusting as high as 90 kilometers per hour expected. A mix of sun and cloud today, 60% chance of showers with risk of a thunderstorm. Powerful winds, high of 24, humidex 26, UV index of 6. Tonight, partly cloudy, 30% chance of showers. Powerful winds, low of 14. Friday, a mix of sun and cloud, 30% chance of showers. Winds continuing, high of 24. Saturday, sunny, high of 17. Currently in Pilot Mound, it is 16 degrees, 17 in Morden, Winkler, and Carmen. And in Altona, it is 19 degrees. Winds are coming in from the south and southeast at 15.

0: 51 kilometers per hour, gusting to 67 with a relative humidity of 31%. Track the storm before it hits and get live radar and forecasts from CDK Electric on the Pembina Valley online app.
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0: Jade LeMack on this Thursday morning. Do you hear the wind inside of your office building or wherever you happen to be working today? It is really gusting, up to 70 kilometers per hour. I can't wait to see the wind readings. Hope no damage is done. Here's Lady Gaga and Doechii. It's Runaway on the Eagle 93.5.
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0: has teeth but doesn't bite. 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
9: Now, your Pembina Valley online weather.
10: A wind warning is in effect for southern Manitoba, with damaging winds gusting as high as 90 kilometers per hour expected. A mix of sun and cloud today, 60% chance of showers with risk of a thunderstorm. Powerful winds, high of 24, humidex 26, UV index of 6. Tonight, partly cloudy, 30% chance of showers. Powerful winds, low of 14. Friday, a mix of sun and cloud, 30% chance of showers. Winds continuing, high of 24. Saturday, sunny, high of 17. Currently in Pilot Mound, it is 16 degrees, 17 in Morden, Winkler, and Carmen. And in Altona, it is 19 degrees. Winds are coming in from the south and southeast at 51 kilometers per hour, gusting to 67, with a relative humidity of 31%. Track the storm before it hits and get live radar and forecasts from CDK Electric on the Pembina Valley online app.
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0: Good morning. It's Thursday, May 14th. Congratulations to Ray Gerbrandt, who won this morning's Butchered Song. And he says he's been listening to the Eagle Morning Show for a long time. As a matter of fact, it's the first thing he does in the morning.
1: Yep. Turn it on as soon as I wake up.
0: Really? How long have you been listening?
1: Oh, I don't know. Years.
0: I love that, Ray. Well, you have texted into our talk and text line in response to our Bandman Meets Butchered Song. And before we get to the answers, have you been to Bandman Meets in Schoensenfeld?
1: Yes, I have been.
0: Are you a barbecue master?
1: Yeah. I don't know if a master. But
0: probably better than me. I suck at barbecuing.
1: Okay.
0: What kind of meat do you like, or what do you get at Bandman Meats?
1: I often get their farmer's sausage.
0: Wow. Well, now he's got $25 to Bandman Meats in Schoensenfeld to buy all the farmer sausage he wants. That's Ray Gerbrandt, today's winner of Butchered Song. Thanks for playing. Again, the song was Toxic by Britney Spears, mixed with Summer of 69, Bryan Adams. Here's Zara Larsson, Midnight Sun.

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7: Now, your Pembina Valley online weather.
8: A wind warning is in effect for southern Manitoba, with damaging winds gusting as high as 90 kilometers per hour expected. A mix of sun and cloud today, 60% chance of showers with risk of a thunderstorm. Powerful winds, high of 24, humidex 26, UV index of 6. Tonight, partly cloudy, 30% chance of showers. Powerful

0: showers with risk of a thunderstorm. Powerful winds, high of 24, humidex 26, UV index of 6. Tonight, partly cloudy, 30% chance of showers. Powerful winds, low of 14. Friday, a mix of sun and cloud, 30% chance of showers. Winds continuing, high of 24. Saturday, sunny, high of 17. Currently in Pilot Mound, it is 16 degrees, 17 in Morden, Winkler, and Carmen. And in Altona, it is 19 degrees. Winds are coming in from the south and southeast at 51 kilometers per hour, gusting to 67, with a relative humidity of 31%. Track the storm before it hits and get live radar and forecasts from CDK Electric on the Pembina Valley online app.
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0: 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I'm Justin Bieber.
1: 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How many days till I can see you again?
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0: Well, today looks to be a stormy day. Sometimes when we start the morning and I see that in the forecast, I wonder, is it going to happen? But it looks, it's pretty dark out there, very windy. And the forecast is showing that we got winds from the south gusting up to 70 kilometers per hour. There's the potential for that, as well as a 60% chance of showers late this morning and this afternoon with the risk of a thunderstorm. So it's going to be one of those days. I like a stormy day. And it's the South Central Cancer Resource Fashion Show tonight. So I'm going to be inside, and let's just hope for no power outages. If you want a ticket, they might still have a few last-minute ones left. There are amazing prizes to be had, and this is happening at the Meridian Exhibition Center in Winkler. So don't miss your chance to support South Central Cancer Resource, hear impactful stories, and get together and have some great food and see some great fashions. We'll see you tonight.
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2: Good afternoon, I'm Alexander Peters. DanceWorks dancers took to the stage in Winkler this weekend for their year-end recital at the PWN Centennial Concert Hall. The Dancing Through the Seasons show featured four performances after months of preparation by dancers of all ages. Co-owner Vanessa Clausen says the recital represents months of hard work.
3: The kids have worked since September, learning technique and stuff, and then putting choreography together for a dance, and just showcased, and such a great show.
2: A longtime Morden volunteer whose work spans health

0: healthcare, art, environmental projects, and community events, is being honored as the city's Citizen of Distinction. Margie Hildebrand received the honor from the Morden Area Foundation. Nominator Yvonne Stays said Hildebrand has a way of making people feel valued and encouraged.
1: She'll jump into some of those conversations about theology or about art, about caring for her community with humor. So you can't hang around Margie long without having a laugh. She enjoys life. She enjoys what she does. She enjoys people.
0: Hildebrand has also helped teach art classes, create public artwork, and support local environmental initiatives. It was her first time speaking directly to Manitoba MLAs, and Garden Valley School Board Chair Leah Clausen admits she felt it.
2: I was terribly nervous. I was sweating buckets. It's a very, it's a weighty experience. It helped because, of course, I have met the minister many times and she's a strong advocate for school boards. And, of course, I've met the opposition, the education critic, Wayne Owosco. That was helpful that I knew the people around the table. But it is a weighty process and it's formal.
0: Clausen appeared at the legislature to speak on education amendments, including changes tied to the Public Schools Act and the Manitoba School Boards Association. Despite the nerves, she says the experience was meaningful, describes the process as formal, structured, and surprisingly accessible. She also encourages others to take part when legislation affects them directly. Grade 6 students at Borderland School Division's Echo Expo got a close-up look at water health, checking Altona's Buffalo Creek Nature Pond for signs of pollution as part of the Outdoor Learning Day. At the water station, students like Ibrahim looked for clues like algae and ran simple tests.
3: So make it feel better for the environment and also
4: the fishes.
3: Yeah, and also for the animals and the sea animals, including dragonflies, fish and frogs.
0: The Echo Expo brought about 130 students through workshops on water, soil, plants, and wildlife aimed at building skills and stewardship. If you want to stay on top of what's happening in your community, subscribe to the Daily News on Pembina Valley Online.
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6: 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In the Varsity Boys Baseball Zone 4 League, Morden will visit W.C. Miller for a pair of games, NPC battles GVC for two, and Carmen Miami have Rosenort for a doubleheader. In the NHL playoffs, it's Game 5 between the Sabres and Canadiens. That series tied at two games apiece, while the Golden Knights visit the Ducks with the Golden Knights up 3-2. And it's Game 1 of the Walter Cup Final in the PWHL, as it's an all-Canadian matchup with Ottawa in Montreal for Game 1. I'm Dave Anthony.
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0: A wind warning is in effect for southern Manitoba, with damaging winds gusting as high as 90 kilometers per hour expected. A mix of sun and cloud today, 60% chance of showers with risk of a thunderstorm. Powerful winds, high of 24, humidex 26, UV index of 6. Tonight, partly cloudy, 30% chance of showers. Powerful winds, low of 14. Friday, a mix of sun and cloud, 30% chance of showers. Winds continuing, high of 24. Saturday, sunny, high of 17. Currently in Pilot Mound, it is 16 degrees, 17 in Morden, Winkler, and Carmen. And in Altona, it is 19 degrees. Winds are coming in from the south and southeast at 51 kilometers per hour, gusting to 67, with a relative humidity of 31%. Track the storm before it hits and get live radar and forecasts from CDK Electric on the Pembina Valley online app.
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Woo! Only one more sleep, and then it's May long weekend. Good afternoon, I'm Ken O'Neill. Nothing but hip music for your lunch hour. This is Bruno Mars.

Contemporary Love from Rev with Ken O'Neill on your Thursday lunch hour. Garage sale season almost here. 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
1: Now, your Pembina Valley online weather.
9: A wind warning is in effect for southern Manitoba, with damaging winds gusting as high as 90 kilometers per hour expected. A mix of sun and cloud today, 60% chance of showers with risk of a thunderstorm. Powerful winds, high of 24, humidex 26, UV index of 6. Tonight, partly cloudy, 30% chance of showers. Powerful winds, low of 14. Friday, a mix of sun and cloud, 30% chance of showers. Winds continuing, high of 24. Saturday, sunny, high of 17. Currently in Pilot Mound, it is 16 degrees, 17 in Morden, Winkler, and Carmen. And in Altona, it is 19 degrees. Winds are coming in from the south and southeast at 51 kilometers per hour, gusting to 67, with a relative humidity of 31%. Track the storm before it hits and get live radar and forecasts from CDK Electric on the Pembina Valley online app.
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0: is that they need if they want to plan a Stanley Cup parade next year. It's been 60 years. I don't think Leafs fans can wait much longer.
1: Maybe it's Emma, the 80-year-old in walk-in club. 6-year-old Noah, who loves baseball. Or Hannah in the curling league. 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
1: Now, your Pembina Valley online weather.
8: A wind warning remains in effect for southern Manitoba. A mix of sun and cloud today with a 60% chance of showers. The risk of a thunderstorm. Wind gusting out of the west to 90 kilometers per hour late this afternoon, creating blowing dust. A high of 24 degrees. With a humidex, it'll feel like 26. A UV index of 6 or high. Tonight, partly cloudy. Small chance of showers late in the evening and overnight. West wind gusting to 70 and a low of 14. Friday, a mix of sun and cloud. Small chance of showers in the afternoon. Wind continuing to gust out of the west and a high of 24. Saturday, sunshine. A high of 17. Currently across the region, it's 22 degrees. Wind gusting out of the south and relative humidity at 30%. Planning your day? Get the latest local forecast with the CDK Electric on the Pembina Valley online app.
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One Dance, Drake, and I'm Ken O'Neill. BTS Swim is coming up. More big news from the Toronto Maple Leafs. Last week, it was the news of the fresh new front office, and just yesterday, they fired head coach Craig Berube. Maybe these are the big changes.

0: Punks in Love. That's Bulow. And I'm Ken O'Neill. Glass Animals, Heat Waves in just a minute. Have you signed up yet for the daily news? 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
2: I'm Candace Dirksen with your local news, streaming now through the Pembina Valley Online app. Fire crews were able to quickly put out a small barn fire north of Rosenfeld yesterday morning. When 20 members of Altona Rhineland Emergency Services arrived on scene, they found a barn workshop on fire, along with two smaller sheds. Fire Chief Greg Zimmerman says the flames had also spread into a small standard of trees. Winkler Fire Department sent its water tanker to help with water supply. Zimmerman says the fire was accidentally set by the owner. Altona

0: Police service is getting a boost in major crime training thanks to money from Manitoba's Criminal Property Forfeiture Grant Fund. Chief Dan DeFaire says a new mentorship will place one Altona officer with the RCMP Major Crimes Unit in Winnipeg for a month, getting hands-on experience with the province's most serious files.
1: So basically, one of our officers is going to be living in Winnipeg for a month, and we'll be responding to anything that the RCMP Major Crime Unit responds to, which is, you know, generally it's homicides, serious crimes all across the province.
0: DeFaire says the hands-on training can sharpen officers' interviewing and case-building skills used in major investigations. All assets to the local department when the day comes that they're needed. Winkler student Heidi Brown is the 2026 recipient of the Winkler Community Foundation's $30,000 Make It a Reality Award. The scholarship, funded through the Gordon Weeb Education Fund, supports local students pursuing post-secondary education. Brown plans to attend Brandon University for nursing, inspired by her own decade-long health journey after being diagnosed with a brain tumor as a child. She says the award will make a major difference as she begins university.
2: This will allow me to go to school and just focus on my studies and not have to focus on part-time working and trying to balance my studies as well as balancing a job. So, yeah, it's incredible. It's hard to believe.
0: Brown, who lives in Gnadenthal, was also recently awarded the Dr. S.S. Tony Scholarship from the Altona and District Healthcare Board. And without a doubt, it's the cutest art show in the region right now, the Kinder Art Show at Altona's Gallery in the Park. The new first-time exhibit features pieces from kindergarten students at Ecole Elmwood School, Gretna Elementary, and Rosenfeld School. Here's curator Renee Friesen.
3: Well, we have done the high school art show for 13 years now, and I thought what a great opportunity it would be for younger artists and creative minds to showcase their work in a gallery setting as well. I reached out to all of the local kindergarten art teachers, so Rosenfeld, Gretna, and Altona, and asked them if they would be interested in participating in this. They were very excited and on board right away.
0: Also making the show unique is all of the pieces that have been hung at high level of the average kindergarten student, with a goal of increasing engagement when visiting. The show is open daily through Sunday. 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And now on the Golden West Radio Money Scope, the TSX is up 224 points, the Dow up 317, the NASDAQ up 197 points, the dollar down at 9/100ths, trading at 72.9 cents U.S.
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5: 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In the Varsity Boys Baseball Zone 4 League, Morden will visit W.C. Miller for a pair of games, NPC battles GVC for two, and Carmen Miami have Rosenort for a doubleheader. In the NHL playoffs, it's Game 5 between the Sabres and Canadiens. That series tied at two games apiece, while the Golden Knights visit the Ducks, with the Golden Knights up 3-2. And it's Game 1 of the Walter Cup Final in the PWHL, as it's an all-Canadian matchup with Ottawa in Montreal for Game 1. I'm Dave Anthony.
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0: A wind warning remains in effect for southern Manitoba. A mix of sun and cloud today with a 60% chance of showers. The risk of a thunderstorm. Wind gusting out of the west to 90 kilometers per hour late this afternoon, creating blowing dust. A high of 24 degrees. With a humidex, it'll feel like 26. A UV index of 6 or high. Tonight, partly cloudy, small chance of showers late in the evening and overnight. West wind gusting to 70 and a low of 14. Friday, a mix of sun and cloud, small chance of showers in the afternoon. Wind continuing to gust out of the west and a high of 24. Saturday, sunshine, a high of 17. Currently across the region, it's 22 degrees. Wind gusting out of the south and relative humidity at 30%.

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13: A wind warning remains in effect for southern Manitoba. A mix of sun and cloud today with a 60% chance of showers. The risk of a thunderstorm. Wind gusting out of the west to 90 kilometers per hour late this afternoon.

0: moon, creating blowing dust. A high of 24 degrees. With a humidex, it'll feel like 26. A UV index of 6 or high. Tonight, partly cloudy. Small chance of showers late in the evening and overnight. West wind gusting to 70 and a low of 14. Friday, a mix of sun and cloud. Small chance of showers in the afternoon. Wind continuing to gust out of the west and a high of 24. Saturday, sunshine, a high of 17. Currently across the region, it's 22 degrees. Wind gusting out of the south and relative humidity at 30%. Planning your day? Get the latest local forecast with the CDK Electric on the Pembina Valley online app.
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1: 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No musical artists were harmed in the making of this contest.
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1: Now, your Pembina Valley online weather.
10: A wind warning remains in effect for most of southern Manitoba. A mix of sun and cloud today with a 60% chance of showers and the risk of a thunderstorm. Wind gusting out of the south, then shifting

0: remains in effect for most of southern Manitoba. A mix of sun and cloud today with a 60% chance of showers and the risk of a thunderstorm. Wind gusting out of the south, then shifting west to 90 kilometers per hour late this afternoon, creating blowing dust. A high of 24 degrees. With a humidex, it'll feel like 26. A UV index of 6 or high. Tonight, partly cloudy, small chance of showers late in the evening and overnight. A gusty west wind to 70 kilometers per hour and a low of 14. Friday, a mix of sun and cloud with a small chance of showers in the afternoon, wind gusting out of the west and a high of 24. Sunshine returning Saturday and a high of 17. Currently across the region, it's 23 degrees. Wind gusting out of the south and relative humidity at 32%. Local weather you can trust. Find today's forecast on the CDK Electric weather page on the Pembina Valley online app.
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0: Walk Off the Earth and Red, hands Taylor Swift's Elizabeth Taylor. Before that, I'm Ken O'Neill. Toronto Blue Jays have today off as they set to head out on the road again, beginning tomorrow. Seven games away. It starts with three in Detroit, then four games against the New York Yankees. Next Thursday, another day off, and then they're back home to play the Pirates a week from Friday. Dua Lipa is next.
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2: 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Garden Valley School Division Board Chair Leah Clausen recently appeared before the Manitoba Legislature, speaking on proposed changes to legislation, including Bill 38. Clausen says she was representing the Manitoba School Boards Association, focusing on amendments to the Public Schools Act and expanding membership to include Indigenous education organizations. She says the experience was formal and fast-paced, but positive.
3: You know what? I would highly encourage anybody to use their democratic right to talk to a bill if it speaks to you, like to be involved in that. It was an interesting process. I have never done it before, so it was really intriguing to me. You go to the ledge and, you know, you're in a room and there's the government, the sitting government, as well as opposition as a part of this committee.
2: Clausen says the committee process gave both government and opposition MLAs a chance to question presenters directly, with brief speaking windows and structured debate. She adds one small wording change around superintendent roles was adjusted in committee after school board feedback. Morden's newest citizen of distinction is being recognized for decades of service through healthcare, the arts, and community volunteering. Margie Hildebrand has been named the Morden Area Foundation's Citizen of Distinction. Friend and nominator Yvonne Stace says Hildebrand has spent about 30 years as a nurse, while also leaving her creative mark across the city through murals, sculptures, and community art projects.
4: She works in every medium. Like, I would say, I don't think there's a medium that she hasn't worked in, like clay, wool, fabric, ceramic tiles, wood, paint, ice sculpting, quilting, needle and thread, almost anything she has her hands on, she'll create something beautiful with it.
2: Hildebrand has also volunteered

0: Lowland School Division took their learning outdoors this week, participating in hands-on workshops on ecosystems and sustainability. We caught up with Safidi at the Altona Park, where she'd just taken in sessions on learning the nature around us and birds.
1: We learned about a lot of bird personalities, which was like really interesting for me. And then how to tell, like, even if you look at the ground and like take some leaves, how to tell which trees are which. I feel like that's a cool plus out of this. A good takeaway.
0: Students also heard how small actions at home can support wildlife, especially birds, by creating safe places to feed and drink.
1: It's really important to build like bird feeders and bird baths because we're not seeing as much birds as around as we normally have. So okay. It's good to be there and feed them if you can and take time to search for them.
0: The goal of the day was to build skills and spark stewardship for local green spaces. And DanceWorks dancers took to the stage in Winkler this past weekend for their year-end recital at the PWN Centennial Concert Hall. The Dancing Through the Seasons show featured four performances after months of preparation by dancers of all ages. Co-owner Vanessa Clausen says the recital represent months of hard work.
2: The kids have worked since September, learning technique and stuff, and then putting choreography together for a dance, and just showcased, and such a great show.
0: These stories and more are on Pembina Valley Online and in the Daily News, delivered to your inbox when you subscribe. And now on the Golden West Radio Money Scope, the TSX is up 237 points, the Dow up 378, the NASDAQ up 229 points, the dollar down 10 one-hundredths, trading at 72.9 cents U.S.
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4: Manager of the MPC Varsity Boys baseball team, Garrett Spear, says that coaching this age group is unique, although he credits Winkler Minor Ball for helping set the kids up for success.
5: You know what? 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
4: More with Garrett Spears on PeminaValleyOnline.com. In the Varsity Boys Baseball Zone 4 League, Morden will visit W.C. Miller for a pair of games, NPC battles GVC for two, and Carmen Miami have Rosenort for a doubleheader. In the NHL playoffs, it's Game 5 between the Sabres and Canadiens. That series tied at two games apiece, while the Golden Knights visit the Ducks, with the Golden Knights up 3-2. And it's Game 1 of the Walter Cup Final in the PWHL, as it's an all-Canadian matchup with Ottawa in Montreal for Game 1. I'm Dave Anthony.
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0: A wind warning remains in effect for most of southern Manitoba. A mix of sun and cloud today with a 60% chance of showers and the risk of a thunderstorm. Wind gusting out of the south, then shifting west to 90 kilometers per hour late this afternoon, creating blowing dust. A high of 24 degrees. With a humidex, it'll feel like 26. A UV index of 6 or high. Tonight, partly cloudy, small chance of showers late in the evening and overnight. A gusty west wind to 70 kilometers per hour and a low of 14. Friday, a mix of sun and cloud with a small chance of showers in the afternoon. Wind gusting out of the west and a high of 24. Sunshine returning Saturday and a high of 17. Currently across the region, it's 23 degrees. Wind gusting out of the south and relative humidity at 32%. Local weather you can trust. Find today's forecast on the CDK Electric weather page on the Pembina Valley online app.
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1: A wind warning remains in effect for most of southern Manitoba. A mix of sun and cloud today with a 60% chance of showers and the risk of a thunderstorm. Wind gusting out of the south, then shifting west to 90 kilometers per hour late this afternoon, creating blowing dust. A high of 24 degrees. With a humidex, it'll feel like 26. A UV index of 6 or high. Tonight, partly cloudy, small chance of showers late in the evening and overnight. A gusty west wind to 70 kilometers per hour and a low of 14. Friday, a mix of sun and cloud with a small chance of showers in the afternoon, wind gusting out of the west and a high.

0: 24 degrees. With a humidex, it'll feel like 26. A UV index of 6 or high. Tonight, partly cloudy. Small chance of showers late in the evening and overnight. A gusty west wind to 70 kilometers per hour and a low of 14. Friday, a mix of sun and cloud with a small chance of showers in the afternoon. Wind gusting out of the west and a high of 24. Sunshine returning Saturday and a high of 17. Currently across the region, it's 23 degrees. Wind gusting out of the south and relative humidity at 32%. Local weather you can trust. Find today's forecast on the CDK Electric weather page on the Pembina Valley online app.
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Afternoon, I'm Ken O'Neill. The weekend up in less than 4 minutes. The long weekend up in one more sleep. Here's Drop Dead, Olivia Rodrigo.

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3: Now, your Pembina Valley online weather.
4: A wind warning remains in effect for most of southern Manitoba. A mix of sun and cloud today with a 60% chance of showers and the risk of a thunderstorm. Wind gusting out of the south, then shifting west to 90 kilometers per hour late this afternoon, creating blowing dust. A high of 24 degrees. With a humidex, it'll feel like 26. A UV index of 6 or high. Tonight, partly cloudy, small chance of showers late in the evening and overnight. A gusty west wind to 70 kilometers per hour and a low of 14. Friday, a mix of sun and cloud with a small chance of showers in the afternoon. Wind gusting out of the west and a high of 24. Sunshine returning Saturday and a high of 17. Currently across the region, it's 23 degrees. Wind gusting out of the south and relative humidity at 32%. Local weather you can trust. Find today's forecast on the CDK Electric weather page on the Pembina Valley online app.
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1: Friday night, let me take you out. Show downtown what it's all about. Something kind of like we used to do. 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

0: Loud Luxury and Dubs with Ken O'Neill. Rays, Where Is My Husband? Coming up next. Hey, the Jays beat the Rays last night. An amazing 10th inning Dalton Varsho walk-off grand slam gave them the 5-3 final. Today is a day off, and the Jays are on the road in Detroit as we go into the long weekend.
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2: Get the news you need when you need it by downloading the Pembina Valley Online app. I'm Candace Dirksen, and here's what's making local news this hour. Fire crews were able to quickly put out a small barn fire north of Rosenfeld yesterday morning. When 20 members of Altona Rhineland Emergency Services arrived on scene, they found a barn workshop on fire, along with two smaller sheds.

0: Fire Chief Greg Zimmerman says the flames had also spread into a small standard of trees. Winkler Fire Department sent its water tanker to help with water supply. Zimmerman says the fire was accidentally set by the owner. A mentorship with the RCMP Major Crimes Unit will help bring valuable experience and expertise to the Altona Police Service. And a $15,000 criminal property forfeiture grant will send one local officer to work in the unit for a month, getting hands-on experience with the province's most serious files, like homicides. Here's Police Chief Dan DeFair.
1: Odds are one day something's going to happen, and because of the size of our agency, we will be calling in the RCMP Major Crimes to assist us with the investigation. So this way, we have one officer who have experience working with the unit, so when they do attend to assist us, we have officers here that are familiar with what they do, how they do it.
0: DeFair says the placement is also intended to build capacity over time, with more Altona officers potentially taking the training in future years. A local student's personal journey through cancer treatment is now helping shape her future career. Heidi Brown has been named a 2026 recipient of the Winkler Community Foundation's $30,000 Make It a Reality Award. Brown says years of treatment at Cancer Care Manitoba inspired her decision to pursue pediatric oncology nursing.
2: You have to decide what you want to do after high school, right? And I was like, you know what, this is such a big part of my journey, and I just feel myself excelling in that atmosphere and in that environment. And all of the nurses that are at Cancer Care in Winnipeg on the pediatric side of things, like, that team is, it's incredible.
0: Brown plans to attend Brandon University this fall and hopes to eventually work at Cancer Care in Winnipeg or at Boundary Trails Health Center. Brown, who lives in Gnadenthal, was also recently awarded the Dr. S.S. Tony Scholarship from the Altona and District Healthcare Board. And Altona's Gallery in the Park is hosting its first Kinder Art Show through Sunday, building on the success of its annual high school student art show, which just wrapped up its 13th exhibit earlier this week. Curator Renee Friesen says part of the inspiration to create the show came from her kindergartner niece and nephew. A unique aspect of the show is how the pieces were hung inside the Schwartz House.
3: In a typical exhibition, artworks are hung around 60 inches. That's the average height line for an adult. This show is specifically targeted to hang all the artworks at a kindergarten height level. So when the kids come in, they don't need to be craning their necks looking up at all the artworks. They come in and see the art right at their eye level.
0: Pieces from students at Ecole Elmwood School, Gretna Elementary, and Rosenfeld School are on display while the show is on through Sunday. There is a lot happening in our community, and you won't miss a thing when you subscribe to the daily newsletter at Pembina Valley Online.
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5: 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In the Varsity Boys Baseball Zone 4 League, Morden will visit W.C. Miller for a pair of games, NPC battles GVC for two, and Carmen Miami have Rosenort for a doubleheader. In the NHL playoffs, it's Game 5 between the Sabres and Canadiens. That series tied at two games apiece, while the Golden Knights visit the Ducks, with the Golden Knights up 3-2. And it's Game 1 of the Walter Cup Final in the PWHL, as it's an all-Canadian matchup with Ottawa in Montreal for Game 1. I'm Dave Anthony.
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0: A wind warning remains in effect for most of southern Manitoba. A mix of sun and cloud today with a 60% chance of showers and the risk of a thunderstorm. Wind gusting out of the south, then shifting west to 90 kilometers per hour late this afternoon, creating blowing dust. A high of 24 degrees. With a humidex, it'll feel like 26. A UV index of 6 or high. Tonight, partly cloudy, small chance of showers late in the evening and overnight. A gusty west wind to 70 kilometers per hour and a low of 14. Friday, a mix of sun and cloud with a small chance of showers in the afternoon. Wind gusting out of the west and a high of 24.

0: Sunshine returning Saturday and a high of 17. Currently across the region, it's 23 degrees. Wind gusting out of the south and relative humidity at 32%. Local weather you can trust. Find today's forecast on the CDK Electric weather page on the Pembina Valley online app.
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Adam Rodway, Run Around on the Eagle 93.5. Dust storm warnings are a part of this afternoon. And that means keep an eye on your doors, folks. When you open the doors in a parking lot, just hang on to it a little extra so that you don't have to leave that note on your neighbor's vehicle saying, sir, you got away on me. You know, it's the right thing to do when we make a mistake, even if it is in the wind and it feels like the worst thing that could ever happen to you. Be honest, be integrity, and let's be good neighbors and pay it forward.

mistake, even if it is in the wind and it feels like the worst thing that could ever happen to you. Be honest, be integrity, and let's be good neighbors and pay it forward. And just hang on to your door and avoid the whole thing altogether. Your CDK Electric forecast has more details on the dust storm, the wind, and all those things on Pembina Valley Online. Those of you who have the app probably have already clicked the sunshine. Coming up in just a little bit, we're going to find out who was able to tell us between two truths and a lie with the Eagle 93.5 and Pure Joy Naturals.

0: Jesse LaBelle, One Last Night on the Eagle 93.5. It's a bit gusty out there. There's a dust storm and a wind warning right now in the region. You can check out your CDK electric forecast. It's coming up in just a few moments. We had a winner for Two Truths and a Lie this week. It was Susanna Fraes.
1: Susanna, you did guess correctly with Two Truths and a Lie that the Pure Joy Naturals tooth powder will not help you sing really loud opera, but you did say that you actually would like to sing opera. Is that true?
2: I can't sing to save my life, Amy, but it'd be fun.
1: I was gonna say, if you want to, you can sing right now and I will make your debut on the Eagle.
2: No, thank you.
1: Oh my goodness. Okay. We'll leave the singing to the opera pros, but you win a prize pack of magnesium lotion and menthol rub. How does that sound?
2: I'm so excited.
1: Yeah.
0: Congratulations to Susanna Fraes. She is our Two Truths and a Lie with Pure Joy Naturals contest winner. 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
6: Now, your Pembina Valley online weather.
7: A wind warning remains in effect for most of southern Manitoba. A mix of sun and cloud today with a 60% chance of showers and the risk of a thunderstorm. Wind gusting out of the south, then shifting west to 90 kilometers per hour late this afternoon, creating blowing dust. A high of 24 degrees. With a humidex, it'll feel like 26. A UV index of 6 or high. Tonight, partly cloudy. Small chance of showers late in the evening and overnight. A gusty west wind to 70 kilometers per hour and a low of 14. Friday, a mix of sun and cloud with a small chance of showers in the afternoon. Wind gusting out of the west and a high of 24. Sunshine returning Saturday and a high of 17. Currently across the region, it's 23 degrees. Wind gusting out of the south and relative humidity at 32%. Local weather you can trust. Find today's forecast on the CDK Electric weather page on the Pembina Valley online app.
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hike. Samuel Jarema, principal of Ecole Discovery Trails, did something cool to mark off their first year of being open. They involved all the kids. Details coming up right now. Ariana Grande.

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1: Nickelback rock star on the Eagle 93.5. You know, one of the wonderful things about doing the job that I do is that I get to go to the schools and be a part of so many parts of student learning and student fun. Ecole Discovery Trails, Samuel Jarema, he's the principal there, invited me to come on down and talk a little bit about a ceremony they had to put the time capsule in the last brick of the school.
2: You know, we did a live broadcast because it's just, there's not like a viewing area, it's not like there's an auditorium that surrounds the front of the school for kids to sit and watch this event. And so at the staff meeting, Christine Andrews, actually our guidance counselor, thought it would be cool if we just broadcast it through Microsoft Teams. And so we started my office, I shoved all of the things. There was a USB stick of photos, but there was also classroom yearbooks. There was score sheets from the Dinos girls basketball game, win against Pirage, and just a lot of fun things that we shoved in there. An apron with Dinos all over it representing the snack shack, and Dino student leader badge from James Kosterke, because it's the kid that I asked for his badge and I just took it from him and we shoved it into the time capsule. So he's got to get a replacement. But just authentic items to represent all the things that we did. And so, yeah, we shoved that in. The kids watched me do that, and then we loaded it, and we had a live broadcast into all the classrooms. Feedback was really positive from the teachers. They loved it. The kids were, like, enthralled by the process and to understand what is a time capsule, what does it mean. They probably don't understand that in 25 years, a lot of this these items are going to seem dated. It's kind of cool to be a part of something like that. Obviously, being part of just the school opening Ecole Discovery Trails in September 2024 is a very special event. We had our grand opening, a ribbon cutting ceremony. But then this is just another way to, like, cap off, you know, finish that. Like, we are now up and running. Here we have something to represent our first year. In the future, somebody's going to unpack that.
1: 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And we know a lot of activities are happening to wrap up the year. So let me know. You can email us at news@PembinaValleyOnline.com, or you can email me at robin.weeb@goldenwest.ca.
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5: Now, your Pembina Valley online weather.
6: A wind warning remains in effect for most of southern Manitoba. A mix of sun and cloud today with a 60% chance of showers and the risk of a thunderstorm. Wind gusting out of the south, then shifting west to 90 kilometers per hour late this afternoon, creating blowing dust. A high of 24 degrees. With a humidex, it'll feel like 26. A UV index of 6 or high. Tonight, partly cloudy, small chance of showers late in the evening and overnight. A gusty west wind to 70 kilometers per hour and a low of 14. Friday, a mix of sun and cloud with a small chance of showers in the afternoon. Wind gusting out of the west and a high of 24. Sunshine returning Saturday and a high of 17. Currently across the region, it's 23 degrees. Wind gusting out of the south and relative humidity at 32%. Local weather you can trust. 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

0: is the Make It a Reality Award recipient. Her beautiful face and smile are the lead photo right now on Pembina Valley Online. Just right next to that is a bunch of pictures and a story about DanceWorks. The recital was last weekend. A shout out to all of you who were there. Those stories and more can be found on Pembina Valley Online. And of course, more highlights coming your way from Candace Dirksen at 4.
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2: 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It was her first time speaking directly to Manitoba MLAs, and Garden Valley School Board Chair Leah Clausen admits she felt it.
3: I was terribly nervous. I was sweating buckets. It's a very, it's a weighty experience. It helped because, of course, I have met the minister many times, and she's a strong advocate for school boards. And of course, I've met the opposition, education critic Wayne Owosco. That was helpful that I knew the people around the table. But it is a weighty process, and it's formal.
2: Clausen appeared at the legislature to speak on education amendments, including changes tied to the Public Schools Act and the Manitoba School Boards Association. Despite the nerves, she says the experience was meaningful, describing the process as formal, structured, and surprisingly accessible. She encourages others to take part when legislation affects them directly. A longtime Morden volunteer whose work spans healthcare, art, environmental projects, and community events is being honored as the city's Citizen of Distinction. Margie Hildebrand received the honor from the Morden Area Foundation. Nominator Yvonne Stace says Hildebrand has a way of making people feel valued and encouraged.
4: She'll jump into some of those conversations about theology or about art, about caring for her community with humor. So you can't hang around Margie long without having a laugh. She enjoys life. She enjoys what she does. She enjoys people.
2: Hildebrand has also helped teach art classes, create public artwork, and support local environmental initiatives. Grade 6 students at Borderland School Division's Eco Expo got a close-up look at water health.

0: checking Altona's Buffalo Creek Nature Pond for signs of pollution as part of the Outdoor Learning Day. At the water station, students looked for clues like algae and ran simple tests.
1: So make it feel better for like the environment and also
2: the fishes.
1: Yeah, and also for the animals and the sea animals, like including dragonflies, fish and frogs.
0: They also learned how runoff, like fertilizers, can affect water quality. The Eco Expo brought about 130 students through workshops on water, soil, plants, and wildlife, aimed at building skills and stewardship. And a weekend recital in Winkler showcased dancers from DanceWorks after a season of practice and preparation. The studio presented 4 performances at the PWN Centennial Concert Hall under the theme Dancing Through the Seasons. Instructor Tristan Clausen says the performance troupe also had a strong competition season.
3: This group, which is relatively new, is like stepping up. We're building on the foundation that has been laid in years past, and it's continuing to improve. This year, we've got one of the highest scores we've ever gotten as a team. Personally, we got 3rd with one of our pieces in our large group category, and even got a special award for our performance, which is just incredible. I'm so proud of the team.
0: We're gathering all the news of the day and delivering it directly to your inbox. 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
5: 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In the Varsity Boys Baseball Zone 4 League, Morden will visit W.C. Miller for a pair of games, NPC battles GVC for 2, and Carmen Miami have Rosenort for a doubleheader. In the NHL playoffs, it's Game 5 between the Sabres and Canadiens. That series tied at 2 games apiece, while the Golden Knights visit the Ducks, with the Golden Knights up 3-2. And it's Game 1 of the Walter Cup Final in the PWHL, as it's an all-Canadian matchup with Ottawa in Montreal for Game 1. I'm Dave Anthony.
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0: A dust storm warning has now been issued for the region, along with the previous wind warning remaining intact. Partly cloudy tonight, a few showers late this evening and overnight. Wind gusting out of the west to 90 kilometers per hour, then diminishing to 70 this evening, a low of 14. Friday, a mix of sun and cloud, small chance of showers in the afternoon. Wind gusting out of the west to 70 kilometers per hour and a high of 24. Clear skies Friday night and a low of 6. Sunshine returning Saturday with a high of 17, then periods of rain moving in on Sunday, a high of 15. Monday, rain and wind with a high of 9. Know the weather shaping your day. Check the CDK Electric weather page on the Pembina Valley Online app.
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breathe again. Sam Drysdale and Cold Water on the Eagle 93.5. Maybe a little chilly to jump in the lake this long weekend, but tomorrow night there is a fundraising soiree put on by the Douglas Cool School of Music. Ainsley Craker was in on the Sawatsky's Furniture and Appliances Eagle Morning Show to share a little bit about it. Those details are coming up in 4 o'clock. Right now it's BTS Swim on the Eagle. Swim.

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0: Carly Rae Jepsen, Call Me Maybe on the Eagle 93.5. Is there somebody you've been wanting to do something special with? Maybe it's a first date. Maybe it's a fifth date and you kind of want to amp it up just a bit. Maybe it's somebody you have been connected to for many years and you just want to do something rich and exciting and maybe a little upscale. Well, Tasting Notes is a fundraising soiree in support of the Douglas Cool School of Music, and it's taking place tomorrow night. What better way to kick off the long weekend than with a great night like this? Ainsley Craker will explain more.
1: If you want to feel a little classy for an evening, yeah, this is the event for you.
2: This is.
1: What's the plan? What's going on? You have some violinists coming out. I know there's a chef and a sommelier.
2: Yes.
1: Can you tell me more?
2: Yes. Violinist Carl Stobe, he is the new WSO concertmaster. The concertmaster is the violinist that is the head of the whole orchestra, essentially. He is amazing. You can go find him on YouTube and listen to his music, but he plays Isai beautifully. That's a composer. Bach, he's going to come and play some amazing works, actually unaccompanied. So if you've never heard violin just masterfully played, maybe you've never gone to the symphony and heard a violin solo or violin concerto, now is your chance to experience what this instrument sounds with one of the best violinists in Canada coming to Morden.
0: Music, food, wine, and art masterfully paired. 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
2: Now, your Pembina Valley online weather.
3: A dust storm warning has now been issued for the region, along with the previous wind warning remaining intact. Partly cloudy tonight, a few showers late this evening and overnight. Wind gusting out of the west to 90 kilometers per hour, then diminishing to 70 this evening, a low of 14. Friday, a mix of sun and cloud, small chance of showers in the afternoon, wind gusting out of the west to 70 kilometers per hour and a high of 24. Clear skies Friday night and a low of 6. Sunshine returning Saturday with a high of 17, then periods of rain moving in on Sunday, a high of 15. Monday, rain and wind with a high of 9. Know the weather shaping your day. Check the CDK Electric weather page on the Pembina Valley online app.
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Jade LeMack running home on the Eagle 93.5. A little message I just received from my good friend Candace Dirksen said, in 2 decades, I don't think we've ever had to say there's a dust storm warning in effect. But that is the truth, and it's beautiful temperatures out there. Find out what you're in store, what you have in store for you on the long weekend, according to our CDK Electric forecast on Pembina Valley Online. Right now, it's David Guetta. Gone, gone, gone. We will find

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1: Yep.
0: I turn
1: it on as soon as I wake up.
0: Really? How long have you been listening?
1: Oh, I don't know, years.
0: I love that, Ray. Well, you have texted into our talk and text line in response to our Bandman Meets Butchered song. And before we get to the answers, have you been to Bandman Meets in Schoensenfeld?
1: Yes, I have been.
0: Are you a barbecue master?
1: Yeah. I don't know if a master. But
0: what kind of meat do you like, or what do you get at Bandman Meats?
1: I often get their farmer sausage.
0: Oh, yeah. I like some farmer sausage. A little varsht is good for the soul.
1: Yep.
0: Ray, so I played the Butchered song. It's a bit of a mashup, and I don't think it was too difficult today, but you have both songs correct. Can you tell me what they are?
1: Bryan Adams, Summer of 69, and Britney Spears, Toxic.
0: I thought they
1: were pretty easy.
2: They were pretty easy. And congratulations to Ray Gerbrandt. 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
12: A dust storm warning has now been issued for the region, along with the previous wind warning remaining intact. Partly cloudy tonight, a few showers late this evening and overnight. Wind gusting out of the west to 90 kilometers per hour, then diminishing.

0: to 70 this evening, a low of 14. Friday, a mix of sun and cloud, small chance of showers in the afternoon, wind gusting out of the west to 70 kilometers per hour and a high of 24. Clear skies Friday night and a low of 6. Sunshine returning Saturday with a high of 17, then periods of rain moving in on Sunday, a high of 15. Monday, rain and wind with a high of 9. Know the weather shaping your day. Check the CDK Electric weather page on the Pembina Valley online app.
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0: Alessia Cara, and here on the Eagle 93.5. Garden Valley School Division Board of Trustees Chair Leah Clausen recently appeared before the Manitoba Legislature, where she spoke in support of proposed amendments to education legislation. That story and more can be found on Pembina Valley Online. Executive Director of Menzies Medical Center joins us in 5 o'clock to talk about the status of Dr. Finder and what's coming up for the clinic and why are they raffling off an e-bike.
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2: I'm Candace Dirksen with your local news, streaming now through the Pembina Valley Online app. Fire crews were able to quickly put out a small barn fire north of Rosenfeld yesterday morning. When 20 members of Altona Rhineland Emergency Services arrived on scene, they found a barn workshop on fire, along with two smaller sheds. Fire Chief Greg Zimmerman says the flames had also spread into a small standard of trees. Winkler Fire Department sent its water tanker to help with water supply. Zimmerman says the fire was accidentally set by the owner. Altona Police Service is getting a boost in major crime training thanks to money from Manitoba's Criminal Property Forfeiture Grant Fund. Chief Dan DeFaire says a new mentorship will place one Altona officer with the RCMP Major Crimes Unit in Winnipeg for a month, getting hands-on experience with the province's most serious files.
3: So basically, one of our officers is going to be living in Winnipeg for a month, and we'll be responding to anything that the RCMP Major Crime Unit responds to, which is, you know, generally it's homicides, serious crimes all across the province.
2: DeFaire says the hands-on training can sharpen officers' interviewing and case-building skills used in major investigations. All assets to the local department when the day comes that they're needed. Winkler student Heidi Brown is the 2026 recipient of the Winkler Community Foundation's $30,000 Make It a Reality Award. The scholarship, funded through the Gordon Weeb Education Fund, supports local students pursuing post-secondary education. Brown plans to attend Brandon University for nursing, inspired by her own decade-long health journey after being diagnosed with a brain tumor as a child. She says the award will make a major difference as she begins university.
4: This will allow me to go to school and just focus on my studies and not have to focus on part-time working and trying to balance my studies as well as balancing a job. So, yeah, it's incredible. It's hard to believe.
2: Brown, who lives in Gnadenthal, was also recently awarded the Dr. S.S. Tony Scholarship from the Altona and District Healthcare Board. And without a doubt, it's the cutest art show in the region right now, the Kinder Art Show at Altona's Gallery in the Park. The new first-time exhibit features pieces from kindergarten students at Ecole Elmwood School, Gretna Elementary, and Rosenfeld School. Here's curator Renee Friesen.
5: Well, we have done the high school art show for 13 years now, and I thought what a great opportunity it would be for younger artists and creative minds to showcase their work in a gallery setting as well. 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They were very excited and on board right away.
2: 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The show is open daily through Sunday. 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
6: Manager of the MPC Varsity Boys baseball team, Garrett Spears, says that coaching this age group is unique, although he credits Winkler Minor Ball for helping set the kids up for success.
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6: More with Garrett Spears on PeminaValleyOnline.com. In the Varsity Boys Baseball Zone 4 League, Morden will visit W.C. Miller for a pair of games, NPC battles GVC for two, and Carmen Miami have Rosenort for a doubleheader. In the NHL playoffs, it's Game 5 between the Sabres and Canadiens. That series tied at two games apiece, while the Golden Knights visit the Ducks, with the Golden Knights up 3-2. And it's Game 1 of the Walter Cup Final in the PWHL.

0: as it's an all-Canadian matchup with Ottawa in Montreal for Game 1. I'm Dave Anthony.
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2: A dust storm warning has now been issued for the region, along with the previous wind warning remaining intact. Partly cloudy tonight, a few showers late this evening and overnight. Wind gusting out of the west to 90 kilometers per hour, then diminishing to 70 this evening, a low of 14. Friday, a mix of sun and cloud, small chance of showers in the afternoon, wind gusting out of the west to 70 kilometers per hour and a high of 24. Clear skies Friday night and a low of 6. Sunshine returning Saturday with a high of 17, then periods of rain moving in on Sunday, a high of 15. Monday, rain and wind with a high of 9. Know the weather shaping your day. Check the CDK Electric weather page on the Pembina Valley online app.
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There is a dust storm warning in effect, as well as wind warning. This morning on my way to work, car gave a little jut as soon as I hit a pocket where there was no wind, because I had been steering pretty harsh to the one direction. And so that's kind of what we got in store right now, but there will be hopefully some showers tomorrow to keep the dust down. And as we go into our long weekend, we're looking for sunshine for Saturday. Some pretty decent temperatures, not as warm as we thought originally, but hey, who can complain? I've seen snow on the May long weekend, so this is pretty decent. And as my good friend Candace Dirksen said, in 20 years, I don't think she's ever seen a dust warning before like this. So keep your eyes on the skies and on your CDK electric forecast. In just a few moments, we've got Executive Director of the Menzies Medical Center, Nicole Walski, joining us to talk a little bit about the status of Dr. Finder, some of the upcoming projects they have, and how you can support what's going on at the clinic. Right now, it's Taylor Swift.

Scott Hellman, PDA on the Eagle 93.5. Over the weekend, you may be seeing a reel on our Eagle Facebook page where it looks like me and Nicole Walski, executive director at the Menzies Medical Center, are angry at each other and fighting over a bike. It's all real.

0: pretty mad at her, and I want that e-bike that they have for raffling. No, seriously, folks, though, they do have this raffle for the e-bike. You should get your tickets, and we're going to be telling you more about that in the coming days. But in that conversation, we had like some really good news that we should stop to celebrate. Are there still people on Dr. Finder?
1: I think I just took the last of them off yesterday, actually. There's still some on there that are waiting for a female provider in Morden. So I do know that I think there's 67 of those individuals out there. So if you're one of them that's listening, I'm sorry. I don't have a female provider. So those ones are still on the list. But I think we took the last of the ones that were willing to have a male provider. And some of those won't get matched until August when the new providers do arrive. But yeah, everyone should be, we hope, hooked up by September. We'll have everyone assigned a physician. So if you aren't connected to a physician, you think you should be on Dr. Finder and haven't got a call, call the clinic, just call directly. They'll send us a message, and I have an ongoing list that we're using as our new providers will arrive in August, as I said. So you won't necessarily get your appointment next week, but we will follow you on that list until we get everyone looked after. And hopefully by fall, we'll be able to kind of cross everyone off that list.
0: That is a story coming up on Pembina Valley Online, and you will also learn about their e-bike raffle. Many of you have already bought tickets. They do have a limited amount to sell. They're already at 6,000. 10,000 is their max to be able to help renovations to expand. All those new doctors means more room is needed, and to meet your needs, you can do that. It's a community board that makes sure that we have a sustainable model for healthcare in our region, and you can get those tickets by going to Menzies Medical Center or their website to learn more for now. And then on the weekend, we'll have it all on Pembina Valley Online.
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9: A dust storm warning has now been issued for the region, along with the previous wind warning remaining intact. Partly cloudy tonight, a few showers late this evening and overnight. Wind gusting out of the west to 90 kilometers per hour, then diminishing to 70 this evening, a low of 14. Friday, a mix of sun and cloud, small chance of showers in the afternoon, wind gusting out of the west to 70 kilometers per hour and a high of 24. Clear skies Friday night and a low of 6. Sunshine returning Saturday with a high of 17, then periods of rain moving in on Sunday, a high of 15. Monday, rain and wind with a high of 9. Know the weather shaping your day. Check the CDK Electric weather page on the Pembina Valley Online app.
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Loud Luxury, on the Eagle 93.5. Normally, the May long weekend is the weekend to start putting plants into the ground. Keep an eye on Pembina Valley Online, and I'm sure many of you are already tilling and getting ready for a wonderful weekend of planting, getting your nails dirty, your knees dirty, and just enjoying the sunshine. Your CDK Electric forecast has all the details on what's the best day to do that. And be patient in the greenhouses, okay? Because it's going to be a little crazy. Coming up in just a few moments, we're going to talk about why you're going to wake up at the Eagle 93.5 feeling good. For now, Miley Cyrus.

0: news is the wind should be diminishing this evening at some point. The okay news is it could be coming back partially tomorrow again. But we're looking for sunshine on Saturday for your long weekend. And tomorrow morning, you're going to be feeling good because we've got a new Feel Good Friday with Home Care Evernest video that we're going to be posting to our Eagle Facebook page and Pembina Valley Online. 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
2: Hey there, it's Gavin Anderson, live on location here at the Winkler Arts and Culture High School Art Show. And today I'm joined with Katie Bickert. And Katie, why don't you introduce yourself to our listeners? Tell us about your role here at the Winkler Arts and Culture. And we'll ask some questions and get an interview going. How about that?
3: 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Again, my name is Katie. I am the program coordinator here at Winkler Arts and Culture.
2: Awesome. You know, I was just kind of wondering, why do you think it's important that we, you know, host these student art exhibitions in these community spaces? Why do you think showing the students art is important?
3: I feel like as a community, seeing all the amazing artists and young creative minds is such an important aspect because these are the people that will be building our community in the future. And so just seeing everything that these young minds can come up with is gorgeous and like so amazing.
2: Absolutely. And like even just doing like a quick walk around the stuff that you've been setting up, by the way, very well done also, but just some of the art pieces that I'm seeing, are some of them are insane. Like I could never do something like this. Do you think you could?
3: Oh, definitely not. I like to think that I am a quite a good artist, but there is a lot here that is insane.

0: Absolutely. Do you know if there's any, you know, for the youth, and obviously you've got a lot of young, talented artists in the community, is there any future events that Winkler Arts and Culture are planning on putting on for the youth? And I'm not sure if this is an annual event, like here today, that they do the high school show every year. Is that how that works?
1: Yeah, so every year we do the high school show to kind of show off new students that come into the system and everything like that. As for other events, we usually do a member show, which sometimes high school students are members here, which is great. But other than that, this is our main push to show all the young creative minds.
0: I think it's going to be a great turnout tonight. Hope to see a lot of the teachers and students, you know, coming to represent their art. Is there plans for that tonight? Are we going to see some of the teachers and some of the young artists pop out tonight?
1: Yes, hopefully. I believe that quite a few of the students for sure will show up, just going to show off their art to their parents and like relatives and friends and all of that. I'm hoping for some of the teachers to come, kind of be like, these are my students, and brag about them a little bit. We hope for a really good turnout here.
0: Absolutely. So tonight, if you got nothing else going on, come on down to the Winkler Arts and Culture High School Art Show. It's from 6 to 8 tonight, and we hope to see you here. I've been Gavin Anderson, live on location. Talk to you soon.
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15: Now, your Pembina Valley online weather.
16: A dust storm warning has now been issued for the region, along with the previous wind warning remaining intact. Partly cloudy tonight, a few showers late this evening and overnight. Wind gusting out of the west to 90 kilometers per hour, then diminishing to 70 this evening, a low of 14. Friday, a mix of sun and cloud, small chance of showers in the afternoon, wind gusting out of the west to 70 kilometers per hour and a high of 24. Clear skies Friday night and a low of 6.

0: Sunshine returning Saturday with a high of 17, then periods of rain moving in on Sunday, a high of 15. Monday, rain and wind with a high of 9. Know the weather shaping your day. Check the CDK Electric weather page on the Pembina Valley online app.
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0: As Dragonette pops in to say hello, I'm popping in to say goodbye. I'm Robin Weeb. A couple things for you. Apparently, Kylie Bailey says, according to satellite images, you can see the dust in Manitoba from space. That is how dusty it is. Your local news, sports, and weather is coming your way at 6 o'clock. And for those of you who are thinking of starting a fire and wondering when is a good time to have a good fire this weekend, check out your fire department website, or they have a great big sign outside their departments. You can drive by and check it out yourself. But make sure you look into those before you light a match, because it's terribly windy and terribly dry. And right now, it's not looking good for a fire this weekend. So check it out until rain comes on Monday. We want to be very conscious of keeping our fire departments low-key this weekend. I'm Robin Weeb. Have a great evening and take care out there.
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0: 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I'm Justin Bieber.
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2: 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Garden Valley School Division Board Chair Leah Clausen recently appeared before the Manitoba Legislature, speaking on proposed changes to legislation, including Bill 38. Clausen says she was representing the Manitoba School Boards Association, focusing on amendments to the Public Schools Act and expanding membership to include Indigenous education organizations. She says the experience was formal and fast-paced, but positive.
3: You know what? I would highly encourage anybody to use their democratic right to talk to a bill if it speaks to you, like to be involved in that. It was an interesting process. I have never done it before, so it was really intriguing to me. You go to the ledge and, you know, you're in a room and there's the government, the sitting government, as well as opposition as a part of this committee.
2: Clausen says the committee process gave both government and opposition MLAs a chance to question presenters directly, with brief speaking windows and structured debate. She adds one small wording change around superintendent roles was adjusted in committee after school board feedback. Morden's newest citizen of distinction is being recognized for decades of service through healthcare, the arts, and community volunteering. Margie Hildebrand has been named the Morden Area Foundation's Citizen of Distinction. Friend and nominator Yvonne Stace says Hildebrand has spent about 30 years as a nurse, while also leaving her creative mark across the city through murals, sculptures, and community art projects.
4: She works in every medium, like I would say. I don't think there's a medium that she hasn't worked in, like clay, wool, fabric, ceramic tiles, wood, paint, ice sculpting, quilting, needle and thread, almost anything she has her hands on, she'll create something beautiful with it.
2: Hildebrand has also volunteered with local arts organizations, gardening initiatives, MCC quilting projects, and community events. Over 100 grade 6 students from Borderland School Division took their learning outdoors this week, participating in hands-on workshops on ecosystems and sustainability. We caught up with Safidi at the Altona Park, where she'd just taken in sessions on learning the nature around us and birds.
5: We learned about a lot of bird personalities, which was like really interesting for me. And then how to tell, like even if you look at the ground and like take some leaves, how to tell which trees are which. I feel like that's a cool plus out of this. A good takeaway.
2: Students also heard how small actions at home can support wildlife, especially birds, by creating safe places to feed and drink.
5: It's really important to build like bird feeders and bird baths because we're not seeing as much birds as around as we normally have. So okay. It's good to be there and feed them if you can and take time to search for them.
2: The goal of the day was to build skills and spark stewardship for local green spaces. And DanceWorks dancers took to the stage in Winkler this past weekend for their year-end recital at the PWN Centennial Concert Hall. The Dancing Through the Seasons show featured four performances after months of preparation by dancers of all ages. Co-owner Vanessa Clausen says the recital represent months of hard work.
6: The kids have worked since September, learning technique and stuff, and then putting choreography together for a dance, and just showcased, and such a great show.
2: These stories and more are on Pembina Valley Online and in the Daily News, delivered to your inbox when you subscribe.
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7: Manager of the MPC varsity boys baseball team, Garrett Spear, says that coaching this age group is unique, although he credits Winkler Minor Ball for helping set the kids up for success.
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7: More with Garrett Spears on PembinaValleyOnline.com. In the Varsity Boys Baseball Zone 4 League, Morden will visit WC Miller for a pair of games, NPC battles GVC for two, and Carmen Miami have Rosenort for a doubleheader. In the NHL playoffs, it's Game 5 between the Sabres and Canadiens. That series tied at two games apiece, while the Golden Knights visit the Ducks, with the Golden Knights up 3-2. And it's Game 1 of the Walter Cup Final in the PWHL, as it's an all-Canadian matchup with Ottawa in Montreal for Game 1. I'm Dave Anthony.
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2: A dust storm warning has now been issued for the region, along with the previous wind warning remaining intact. Partly cloudy tonight, a few showers late this evening and overnight. Wind gusting out of the west to 90 kilometers per hour, then diminishing to 70 this evening, a low of 14. Friday, a mix of sun and cloud, small chance of showers in the afternoon, wind gusting out of the west to 70 kilometers per hour and a high of 24. Clear skies Friday night and a low of 6. Sunshine returning Saturday with a high of 17, then periods of rain moving in on Sunday, a high of 15. Monday, rain and wind with a high of 9. Know the weather shaping your day. Check the CDK Electric weather page on the Pembina Valley online app.
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1: Good evening, ladies and gentlemen. I'm Gavin Anderson, live from the Winkler Arts and Culture High School Art Sale. And man, oh man, it is windy out here. I've stepped outside for a minute, and oh my goodness, I am covered in dust already. And I've been outside for 2 minutes. So if you are looking for a spot to come and take shelter and hide yourself from these blustery winds, come on down to the Winkler Arts and Culture. The high school students have done a bunch of amazing things. I've been walking around in there, and there's amazing pottery, paintings, all sorts of cool stuff.

0: that you can check out here tonight from 6 till 8. And if you can't make it tonight, they are having this gallery until the 6th of June. But come on down tonight. It's going to be the most fun night. And also, get out of this wind. Take cover. The dust is ridiculous. And you know what? None of us, you shouldn't be out here. It's going to be bad for you. So come on down. Winkler Arts and Culture, 547 Park Street here in Winkler, Manitoba. I hope to see you here soon. And maybe you do an interview with me. Maybe you sit down and we chat a bit. I'm Gavin Anderson, and I've been live from Winkler Arts and Culture.
1: It has teeth, but doesn't bite. 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
6: A dust storm warning has now been issued for the region, along with the previous wind warning remaining intact. Partly cloudy tonight, a few showers late this evening and overnight. Wind gusting out of the west to 90 kilometers per hour, then diminishing to 70 this evening, a low of 14. Friday, a mix of sun and cloud, small chance of showers in the afternoon, wind gusting out of the west to 70 kilometers per hour and a high of 24. Clear skies Friday night and a low of 6. Sunshine returning Saturday with a high of 17, then periods of rain moving in on Sunday, a high of 15. Monday, rain and wind with a high of 9. Know the weather shaping your day. Check the CDK Electric weather page on the Pembina Valley online app.
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1: A dust storm warning has now been issued for the region, along with the previous wind warning remaining intact. Partly cloudy tonight, a few showers late this evening and overnight. Wind gusting out of the west to 90 kilometers per hour, then diminishing to 70 this evening, a low of 14. Friday, a mix of sun and cloud, small chance of showers in the afternoon, wind gusting out of the west to 70 kilometers per hour and a high of 24. Clear skies Friday night and a low of 6. Sunshine returning Saturday with a high of 17, then periods of rain moving in on Sunday, a high of 15. Monday, rain and wind with a high of 9. Know the weather shaping your day. Check the CDK Electric weather page on the Pembina Valley online app.
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1: Good evening. I'm Gavin Anderson, live from the Winkler Arts and Culture High School Art Show. And today I'm joined with a student who has made a piece of art. I'll get you to introduce yourself and tell us a little bit about your art piece and what you came up with.
2: Hi, I'm Dylan, and I'm in ninth grade.
1: And Dylan, what did you present and make for the art show today?
2: I made a drawing of Alyssa Liu, the figure skater.
1: Okay. Very well done drawing. What sort of inspired you to submit that for the art show?
2: Well, I used to figure skate when I was a kid, and I've loved it since I was a kid, so I wanted to do something with someone who is meaningful to me, and she recently came back, so.
1: Absolutely. It's like I said, I've heard a little bit about her story, and I know she stopped figure skating for a while, and then she came back, and, you know, all sorts of stuff like that. And I'm kind of, how long did it take you to make that piece of art? It's very well done, I must say. How long did that take you?
2: Around 2 weeks, I think. Yeah. Non-stop in class.
1: Yeah.
2: Yeah, and some at home.
1: Some at home? Okay. That's impressive. How does it feel to have your work displayed publicly here at the Winkler Arts and Culture Center? How does that make you feel?
2: Well, it's a little, like, nerve-wracking. Like, I didn't really want to come at first, but my family wanted to support me and come out, so... Yeah, it's not bad.
1: Absolutely. I'm just wondering, have you always been interested in art and doing things, like creative things like that? Or is it more something that you kind of came into more recently or something like that?
2: I've done art since I was a kid. Like, I used to really enjoy it, and I kind of recently got back into it. Yeah.
1: Absolutely. And, like, to you personally, what does participating in the art show mean to you? How does it make you feel?
2: Well, I think it's really happy because it's putting a bunch of students' artwork out there, which I think is important that people get to see that they're trying and they're putting out into the community. So I think it's cool.
1: And one last question. Did your parents like your artwork? Did they compliment it? Did they think it was good?
2: My parents did think it was very good, yeah.
1: I would have to agree with your parents. Very well done. Thank you, Dylan. And everyone else, come on down to the Winkler Arts and Culture High School Art Show. Tons of cool art to check out. Pottery, paintings, all the sort. I've been Gavin Anderson, and I hope to see you soon.
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4: Get the news you need when you need it by downloading the Pembina Valley Online app. I'm Candace Dirksen, and here's what's making local news this hour. Fire crews were able to quickly put out a small barn fire north of Rosenfeld yesterday morning. When 20 members of Altona Rhineland Emergency Services arrived on scene, they found a barn workshop on fire, along with two smaller sheds. Fire Chief Greg Zimmerman says the flames had also spread into a small standard of trees. Winkler Fire Department sent its water tanker to help with water supply. Zimmerman says the fire was accidentally set by the owner. A mentorship with the RCMP Major Crimes Unit will help bring valuable experience and expertise to the Altona Police Service. And a $15,000 criminal property forfeiture grant will send one local officer to work in the unit for a month, getting hands-on experience with the province's most serious files, like homicides. Here's Police Chief Dan DeFaire.
5: Odds are one day something's going to happen, and because of the size of our agency, we will be calling in the RCMP Major Crimes to assist us with the investigation. So this way, we have one officer who have experience working with the unit, so when they do attend to assist us, we have officers here that are familiar with what they do, how they do it.
4: DeFaire says the placement is also intended to build capacity over time, with more Altona officers potentially taking the training in future years. A local student's